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could be yours. Morning there, it's Ilya. Next 15 minutes, big song from Phil Collins. But seriously, grab some early U2. Marcella Detroit, Rivers, Flashback Friday.

0: Melissa Etheridge bringing home 94 minutes non-stop music on River and iHeart, getting us closer to the weekend. Final one, school holidays. G'day there, it's Ilya. Now this morning, Marnie and Campo are talking about the opposite sex and they open the phone lines. Here's what happened.
1: Heidi's in Annerley. How are you, Heidi?
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0: That's why we call it the best day of the week, River 9.9's Flashback Friday. Heading straight to the River Newsroom at 11, Telstra facing a probe into the catastrophic outage during the week. And tributes pour in for the late Bonnie Tyler, who sadly passed away overnight. Next 15 minutes, big 90s one-hit wonder, an absolute banger from the greaties from Feargal Sharkey, and the song that Ford used back in the noughties for the Ford Territory commercial.
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11: River 949 traffic.
12: Got a breakdown to look out for the M1 northbound through King's Home and a breakdown Mount Gravatt Capalaba Road heading westbound through Upper Mount Gravatt. Still got some delays for the Ipswich Motorway inbound through Oxley, Centenary Highway inbound through Jindalee, Valency Highway northbound through Barodia Heights, the M1 both ways through Logan Home and Slacks Creek. Late week specials are on at your local IGA till Sunday. 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Menall Grove, another check in an hour on River 949.
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1: Morning, I'm Britt Aylin. The CEO of Telstra has fronted the media for the first time since Wednesday's major outage issues. Vicky Brady was on holiday with her family when the network went down earlier this week. She says she rushed home as quickly as she could before issuing an apology on behalf of the telco.
2: We have let our customers and Australians down, and for that I am deeply sorry. I understand how much Australians rely on us to keep in touch, to work and stay safe.
1: New research has found racism to be rampant in our workplaces. The Australian Institute of Health and Safety says two-thirds of survey respondents reported experiencing or witnessing racism at work. And Chair Celia Antonovsky says employers need to do more to stamp it out.
3: When a worker is dealing with racism, it takes a toll on their mental health, their physical health, and their career prospects. It often sends a ripple through their families and communities. We can't expect our people or our organisations to flourish when this is happening around them.
1: In overseas news, the US and Iran have launched further attacks, with America reporting hits on 90 military targets, mostly near the Strait of Hormuz. Iran says it's targeted US military assets in response, while President Donald Trump claims Tehran's already been in touch to talk about a fresh deal.
4: They called a little while ago. They want to make a deal so bad. I just don't know if they're worthy.
1: And an American police officer is facing criminal charges over the deaths of two police dogs after they were reportedly left inside a hot patrol car for 7 hours. The Salem County Sheriff's Office has shared a tribute to Rip and Boomer, praising their loyalty, service and dedication.
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1: The sport now, and Warriors stars Mitch Barnett and Kurt Capewell will sit out tonight's NRL match following Wednesday's bruising Origin decider, while the Tigers are set to welcome back Jerome Luai after he missed last week with a concussion. And France is the first team through to the World Cup semi-finals with a 2-0 win over Morocco. Kylian Mbappe opened the scoring with a goal in the 60th minute. The side now set to face the winner of tomorrow's clash between Spain and Belgium.
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0: River 949, weather.
7: Those showers on the radar moving down from the sunny coast south. We could see a couple of showers, possibly a few mil today, partly cloudy at times. 21 the top for your Friday. Your weekend looks good, partly cloudy tomorrow, down to 6.22. Then partly cloudy, couple of mil there too, 23 for your Sunday. Back to work Monday, sunny, down to 5 and 22. Plainland 16, Raceview 17, Toowoomba 13.

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Favourite Four Triad song, Alex Lloyd, River 9.9's Flashback Friday. It's all the songs we grew up with. G'day there, it's Ilya. Now, there's nothing better than a Madonna song, but we went through the milk crates and we found this one. Big 80s 12-inch. Enjoy it. 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

way before buffering, it was just the good old stylus getting stuck. 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

0: Lots on for Spark Festival, Nicholas Street Precinct and Darcy Door Place. That continues through until Sunday. Here's another one for the anglers, the Australian Lure, Fly and Outdoors Expo. That's on at the Fernvale Showgrounds tomorrow and Sunday. 9 till 3 tomorrow and then 9 till 1 on Sunday. If it's live and local, it's on River. G'day there, it's Ilya. Flashback Friday continues. What about this beauty from the 90s? One word, one letter. Susie, Baby Animals, and this from the 80s.
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good is it hearing that song on the radio? River 9.9's Flashback Friday. It's all the songs we grew up with. Ilya here, heading straight to the River newsroom. The CEO of Telstra finally faces the music, and the first team to make the World Cup semi-finals has just been announced. We are celebrating a big birthday. Who could it be? 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

0: 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Not you, no. You're just happy.
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1: River 949 Traffic.
2: Got a breakdown to look out for. Logan Motorway heading eastbound through Parkinson, and a breakdown for your run on Days Road heading northbound through Coomera. Having a look at the majors, Ipswich Motorway looking quite slow eastbound through Oxley, Centenary Highway inbound Darra to Jindalee, and the M1 both ways between Logan Home and Slacks Creek. Cunningham Highway is busy both ways through Perga too. Freedom Spin, more save, more sale is on now. 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If you spot anything on the roads, give us a call on 38 131 949. Glenall Grove, another check in an hour on River 949.
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1: Hi, I'm Britt Aylin. Telstra says it's been assisting police in South Australia as they investigate whether there's a link between Wednesday's major network issues and the death of a person in regional SA. CFO Michael Ackland explaining that they haven't found any record of a failed 000 call from anyone at the relevant address.
2: We've also confirmed there were no active outages affecting the local area at the time, and our records show good mobile signal strength at that location. So we will continue to work closely with South Australian authorities, providing information that may assist them, and our thoughts remain with the person's family.
1: It comes as telco boss Vicky Brady's apologised for the outage, saying that Telstra takes full responsibility for what happened. Pauline Hanson's hit out at the federal opposition leader, insisting she's not the enemy. Angus Taylor used a speech to warn of an eternity of pain if One Nation ever got into government, but the party head says he's fighting the wrong fight.
3: The people of Australia are crying out for change. Listen to the people, Angus, and work with me. Stop denigrating One Nation and work together.
1: The Ebola outbreak in the Democratic Republic of the Congo has now seen 600 deaths from nearly 1,800 confirmed cases, according to updated data from the World Health Organization. The African CDC says it's the fastest growing outbreak they've ever seen, with the number of cases estimated to double every 4 weeks. And while petrol prices may have eased, it looks like another global crisis, the high price of coffee, will be with us for some time yet. Industry experts, including Giuseppe Lavazza from the famous coffee family, believe it'll be at least 2 years before supply picks up enough to bring prices down.
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1: To sport now, and West's Tigers take on the Warriors in tonight's NRL action. It comes as co-captain Jerome Luai has been granted an early release from his contract, freeing up salary cap space. And in the AFL, Jaden Laverde is set to make his return for the Giants for their clash with the Cats on Saturday. The key defender has been out for the last 2 weeks with a hamstring injury. That's the latest in news and sport.

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1: Special Flashback Friday edition. G'day there, it's Ilya. Now, musos catch a lot of cabs. Here's what happened when this next bloke jumped in one.
2: I had a small victory with one of them, though, because the taxi driver, this in 2007, said to me, "I suppose you're more or less retired now, Neil, are you?" And I said, "Actually, you're driving me to Top of the Pops."
1: Got him a beauty. 10 dynamic duos, Neil Tennant blowing out the birthday candles, 72 years young. Sweden's Roxette, the UK's Go West, Hall & Oates. Rivers, 10 from then.

0: In Happier Times, Hall & Oates, Rivers, 10 from then, 10 Dynamic Duos. All thanks to Neil Tennant from Pet Shop Boys, blowing at the birthday candles today, 72 years young. Ilya this afternoon. So what do you do when you're super confident your band is going to make it big?
1: You know, I make t-shirts for everyone in the studio. Today, Sweden. Tomorrow, the world.

0: Go West, 10 Dynamic Duos. River 9.9's 10 from then. All thanks to Neil Tennant from Pet Shop Boys. Blowing out the birthday candles, unwrapping the prezzies. 72 years young today. Ilya, this afternoon, when it comes to writing a song, this next lady's got an interesting theory.
1: Everything goes like chicken and egg. So, you start with a song, sort of, a lot of the songs that Dave and I wrote together was the two of us working it out.
0: Annie and Dave on the way. And when was the last time you heard these two?
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0: George and Andrew, 10 dynamic duos. River 949's 10 from then. All thanks to Pet Shop Boys, Neil Tennant, 72 today. Ilya this afternoon to a couple of sisters that turned the school holidays into this.
1: We found ourselves at home with nothing to do. You know, so we started, the result was we started to write and...
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1: 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It was an album, yeah. Exactly, discovered that we could do it, yeah. 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
2: River 949 Traffic.
3: We've got congestion eastbound, Dowra through Oxley on Ipswich Motorway, northbound from Sumner to Jindalee on the Centenary Highway, and it slows southbound through Fig Tree Pocket too. On Logan Motorway, looks good if you're westbound. If you're eastbound, you'll be under speed Heathwood through to Parkinson, and then you're in the clear. It's also slow both ways through Perga on the Cunningham Highway with the roadworks there. Warrego Highway is looking good between Ipswich and Toowoomba. JB Hi-Fi's got 7 days of deals on now. 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This week, JP Hi-Fi. If you spot anything on the roads, let us know. 38131949. It's Wal Karaka with another update next hour on River 949.
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6: Hello, I'm Fee Papel. The head of Telstra has apologised for this week's nationwide outage that impacted millions of Australians. Vicky Brady arrived back in the country this morning after cutting her holiday short. The CEO says they've let Australians down.
7: And for that, I am deeply sorry. I understand how much Australians rely on us to keep in touch, to work and stay safe. I also understand the broader impact on the community when services go down, from things like payments to transport.
6: Angus Taylor isn't a fan of Pauline Hanson, the opposition leader warning of an eternity of pain if One Nation wins government. He says the party won't fix Australia's problems and would only make things worse. More cases of the H5 strain of the bird flu have been detected, one in South Australia, the other one in WA. Agriculture Minister says it's the first time a native bird has died from the deadly strain.
8: Our scientists are undertaking further work to establish the potential pathway that resulted in the Australian seabird's infection.
6: Police in New South Wales say they've infiltrated and dismantled a criminal network responsible for importing and distributing specialised electronic devices for use in illegal activities. Detectives from the Organised Crime Squad have reportedly intercepted close to 100 devices linked to the network over the past month. And riot police have been called to break up crowds in the streets of London after France knocked out Morocco from the World Cup. Rowdy fans set off fireworks, with one person reportedly being treated for injuries.
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6: In sport, Nathan Buckley has turned down Essendon's offer to be part of the selection process for the vacant head coaching role. It's believed the Geelong assistant is continuing to chase the inaugural role of Tassie's senior coach. Bulldog centre Bronson Cherry will leave the club at the end of the year to join the Storm after signing a 3-year deal. And round 19 of the NRL kicks off tonight with the West's Tigers up against the Warriors. That's the latest in news and sport.
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5: River 949, weather.
3: There is the chance of a shower or two around today. Tomorrow, though, should be nice and sunny with 6 to 21 degrees. Sunday, morning shower or two with 8 to 23, and back to sunny weather on Monday.
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0: Retro Friday with Hinksy at Ribbon 949. What did Darius Rucker think about his song from Hootie and the Blowfish being used in the movie Ted?
1: You and me, we come from different worlds. You like to laugh.
2: How funny was that?
3: We loved it. 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It's one of those iconic scenes now. Everybody knows about it. So we loved it.
0: And it's an unflogged song, and this weekend at Ribbon 949, we're playing those songs you don't normally hear on Ribbon 949. Well, not enough anyway. Like this, Let Her Cry, from Hootie and the Blowfish at Ribbon 949. She says,

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0: amazing for someone like John Farnham to know that later in the year, Celine Dion, Hugh Jackman, Richard Marx, and a whole treasure trove of great Australian artists are going to be paying tribute to him in concert. It's Hinksy at Riverdale 49. 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Which is Australia's longest recreational rail trail. 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
2: River 949 Traffic.
3: Getting busy on the majors now with delays on the Western Freeway, Indooroopilly through Fig Tree Pocket, heavy from Sumner up towards the Jindalee Bridge on Centenary Highway, and delays both ways through Oxley on Ipswich Motorway. It's heavy too, westbound around Carroll Park on Logan Motorway. You got the eastbound delays now. It's slow going from Forest Lake through to Parkinson. Some delays through Perga with the roadworks on the Cunningham Highway. It's quite heavy northbound towards Ipswich Rosewood Road in Amberley. Looking good on the Warrego at this stage between Ipswich and Toowoomba. 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If you see anything on the roads, give us a bell. 38131949. Wild Karaka with another update next hour on River 949.
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2: Hello, I'm Fee Papel. Former veteran broadcaster Darren Hinch has passed away. The 82-year-old spent years on the airwaves and went to prison three times for contempt of court after breaching court suppression orders. The human headline battled liver cancer in his later years and died in his sleep overnight. Telstra has rejected calls for broader compensation payments for those impacted by this week's outage. Millions of customers were affected, including businesses unable to accept payments. Telstra CFO Michael Ackland says they will assess compensation on a case-by-case basis.
3: Well, you ring up and customers would make a complaint. Our staff are ready to deal with those. They would talk about the impact that it had on them. And then there would be our normal BAU process for compensation.
2: The deadly strain of the bird flu has been detected for the first time in an Australian bird found in South Australia. Federal Agriculture Minister Julie Collins says experts are continuing to meet to discuss what to do next.
4: This is a coastal seabird that has an overlapping coastal range with migratory seabirds that have previously tested positive for H5.
2: Victorian detectives searching for a missing teen have found human remains. The 13-year-old girl, last seen nearly a week ago in the state's west, her death is being treated as suspicious. And the prime energy drink made famous by YouTuber Logan Paul has fallen into administration. The Aussie arm owing millions in debt only 2 years after raking in $14 million in revenue at its prime.
1: 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There's an Elders for that. River 949, your sport now.
2: In sport, Richmond is hoping to disrupt the D's during Sunday's clash at the MCG. The side has won just two games this season, but coach Adam Uzay says they hope to spoil the party.
5: They're playing good footy at the G, so that's our home ground. We can't wait to get across there on Sunday and make it really tough for them. So this time of the year, like I said, we know what's coming. They're in really good form and, yeah, great opportunity for our young side.
2: Round 19 of the NRL kicks off tonight with the West's Tigers hosting the Warriors. Both sides welcome back their skippers for the clash, with Jerome Luai back on deck for the Tigers after missing last week with concussion, while the Warriors will be boosted by the return of James Fisher-Harris from injury. And France is the first team through to the World Cup semi-finals after beating Morocco 2-0 this morning. That's the latest in news and sport.
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1: River 949, weather.
7: Chance of a shower or two around today. Looking to the weekend, Saturday, sunny, 6 to 21. Sunday, morning shower or two, 8 to 23. Then Monday, sunny weather and 21.
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a real Flashback Friday song, Ecstasy, Generals, Majors at River Diamond for 9 on a beautiful afternoon. Don't forget, starting Monday, we've got your key to 5K in cash. Thanks to NGU Real Estate Ipswich. Listen to Money and Campo on Monday morning for all those details. If you ever thought Slash was a legend, this will cement that in your mind. Last week he was at a concert and had a bit of a fall. Didn't let his guitar hit the ground. Didn't miss a note. Absolute professional. Absolute rock star. Guns N' Roses. Sweet Child of Mine at River 949.

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2: River 949 traffic.
3: Good afternoon. Getting delays with a crash reported on the Cunningham Highway eastbound in Perga near the BP there. Traffic is back into Willowbank. There is a crash in Laidley along Rosewood Laidley Road near Milne Street. Crews attending there. A crash reported Mount Crosby Road, North Tivoli. It's at the Warrego Highway on-ramp roundabout. We're slow on the Western Freeway now. Mount Cuthbert to Fig Tree Pocket. Delays for Centenary Highway, Sumner up towards the Jindalee Bridge. Heavy both ways through Oxley on Ipswich Motorway. Also slowing up Gales through to Goodna. On Logan Motorway, it got delays from Forest Lake through to Parkinson, westbound through Carroll Park, very heavy there too. It's a pretty good run, east or westbound though, on the Warrego Highway between Ipswich and Toowoomba. 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If you spot anything on the roads, let us know, 38131949. It's Wal Karako. There's another update next hour on River 949.
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0: Flashback Friday, Ribbon on Full Night with Hinksy this afternoon. Secret Sound, we've only got one chance to play before the end of the week. Yep, that Secret Sound of 5 could earn you $6,150.
1: 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Let's throw it back. 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

0: Flashback Friday, Ribbon on 49 with Hinksy. Sad news today that broadcasting legend Darren Hinch has passed away. We'll have the latest on that with Ribbon on 49 news in just a moment. Then back to a Flashback Friday, the Models, the Chili Peppers, and let's go walking with the Proclaimers at Ribbon on 49.
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9: River 949 traffic.
10: As a broken down car at Forest Lake Logan Motorway eastbound, it's on the shoulder after the Centenary Highway. Traffic on the Western Freeways are crawl from Pawong through to Fig Tree Pocket. There's build up for Centenary Highway northbound from the Ipswich Motorway to the Jindalee Bridge, and it's starting to stack up pretty quickly southbound at Springfield Lakes Boulevard. Slow traffic from Forest Lake to Parkinson for Logan Motorway. It's also heavy westbound as you're coming through Ellen Grove and onto the Ipswich Motorway through Gales. Anaconda's stock takes sale is now on. So big with offers like 60% off selected clothing by Cape. And Sunday, 19th July. Play more, pay less at Anaconda. It's Carol Park. Another update soon on River 949.
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13: Hello, I'm Fee Papel. Darren Hinch posted on social media in the final hours before his death overnight, the 82-year-old sharing a photo of his brother on Facebook yesterday afternoon. Known for his catchphrase, "That's life," the veteran broadcaster had been battling an aggressive form of liver cancer. The Federal Communications Minister is vowing to hold Telstra to account off the back of this week's mass outage. More than 600 people were unable to contact emergency services during the outage, with welfare checks now complete and no adverse outcomes reported. Annika Wells says Telstra needs to face the music.
14: Telstra has a lot of

0: questions to answer. We need to get to the bottom of what happened. We need to understand how to prevent it from happening again.
1: The deadly strain of the bird flu has been detected for the first time in an Australian bird found in South Australia. But the Federal Agricultural Minister says there's been no widespread deaths. The Northern Territory Children's Commissioner is not happy with the government over changes to child protection laws. Charlene Musk has quit, saying she can't continue in the role that doesn't protect Indigenous children. She says the Territory government sidelined her by going ahead with amendments that are opposed by legal advocates, human rights and First Nations groups. And Volkswagen says it's planning to cut the number of models on offer in a bid to reduce the costs. The German carmaker says it's part of a plan to better compete with Chinese companies.
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1: In sport, West Coast has signed Elijah Hewitt for another 4 years. The 22-year-old turning down offers from rival clubs to commit to the Eagles. Round 18 of the AFL continues tonight with Collingwood and North Melbourne at Marvel. And in NRL, round 19 kicks off tonight with the West Tigers up against the Warriors. Stars Mitch Barnett and Kirk Capewell sitting out the game after Wednesday night's Origin decider with the Tigers set to welcome back Jerome Luai from concussion. That's the latest in news and sport.

0: Friday night's Origin decider, with the Tigers set to welcome back Jerome Luai from concussion. That's the latest in news and sport. K&R
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3: River 949 weather.
4: Staying partly cloudy for the afternoon. Tomorrow should be very much like this with 6 to 22. Sunday, partly cloudy with 8 to 23. So a decent weekend on the way. 21 at the moment.
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0: Home with Hinksey at River 949. I saw this morning Super Hornet display over Rathbase Ambley. A lot of people on social media talking about how cool it was, particularly with the school holidays. Even seeing from the middle of Ipswich when they flew straight up and all the flares came out. Pretty spectacular, if you ask me. Soon, Oasis and Anastasia and an old Sonny and Cher hit reworked for a Flashback Friday at River 949.
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4: There's a broken down car at Forest Lake Logan Motorway eastbound. It's on the shoulder after the Centenary Highway. Traffic on the Western Freeways are crawl from Pawong through to Fig Tree Pocket. There's build up for Centenary Highway northbound from the Ipswich Motorway to the Jindalee Bridge, and it's starting to stack up pretty quickly southbound at Springfield Lakes Boulevard. Slow traffic from Forest Lake to Parkinson for Logan Motorway. It's also heavy westbound as you're coming through Ellen Grove and onto the Ipswich Motorway through Gales. Anaconda's stock takes sale is now on. So big with offers like 60% off selected clothing by Cape. And Sunday, 19th July. Play more, pay less at Anaconda. It's Carol Park. Another update soon on River 949.

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1: Traffic on the Western Freeway is a crawl from Toowong through to Fig Tree Pocket and Centenary Highway. Very heavy congestion from the Ipswich motorway to the Jindalee Bridge. There's some build-up southbound as you're approaching Springfield Lakes Boulevard. Very slow for traffic on the Logan motorway from Forest Lake to Parkinson eastbound, and westbound congestion through Ellen Grove and onto the Ipswich motorway through Gales. Anaconda's stock take sale is now on. 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It's Carol Park. Another update soon on River 949.
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0: It is your live and local drive home, Ribbonup for Night with Hinksy this afternoon. Terribly sad news that broadcasting legend Darren Hinch has passed away. We'll get the details on that with the news in just a moment. Then back to our Flashback Friday. Before one of the big 90s, teen movie songs, Sixpence None the Richer, I'm going to get you the Aussie band who once upset Prince.
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4: Traffic's heavy on the Ipswich motorway from Wacol through Gales. There's congestion or build-up still for Centenary Highway southbound at Springfield Lakes Boulevard. Under speed from Forest Lake to Parkinson on the Logan motorway. And the Western Freeways at Crawl from Toowong to Fig Tree Pocket. Centenary Highway has eased a little northbound. Heading towards the bridge at Jindalee is still slow though. Energex is dedicated to shaping the electricity network for the future. 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It's Carol Park. More traffic in 15 on River 949's Live and Local Drive Home.
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6: Hello, I'm Fee Papel. Tributes are coming in following the death of veteran broadcaster Darren Hinch. The 82-year-old passed away overnight from an aggressive form of liver cancer. Federal Communications Minister Annika Wells says he will be missed.
7: To me, he's known best as a journalist, a renowned journalist. He was an author, lately a federal senator. I think he will be remembered as an icon of the media. I think that's fair to say, and by all those fondly whom he fought and advocated for.
6: Growing concerns over the impact the bird flu is having in Australia, with the deadly H5 strain detected in a native seabird for the first time. Previous cases involved migratory birds from the sub-Antarctic region, but the latest was a local bird in South Australia. It takes the total number of detections to 12. Charlie Kirk's family want evidence against the man accused of killing him released publicly. The 31-year-old political activist was shot dead while giving a speech in the US in September last year. His wife and parents are concerned not making all the information public could lead to conspiracy theories. And it seems Meghan Markle has had a change of heart about joining Harry in the UK. After scrapping travel plans last week over the lack of police protection, the Duchess is believed to be heading to London with Prince Archie and Princess Lilibet for the first time in 4 years.
8: Experience the next level at Brothers, built on community, proudly Ipswich.
5: River 949, your sport now.
6: In sport, West Coast has signed Elijah Hewitt to another 4 years. The 22-year-old turning down offers from rival clubs to stay with the Eagles. Round 18 continues tonight with Collingwood and North Melbourne at Marvel Stadium. While in the NRL, round 19 kicks off tonight with the West Tigers hosting the Warriors. Both sides welcome back their skippers for the clash, with Jerome Luai back on deck for the Tigers after missing last week with concussion, while the Warriors will be boosted by the return of James Fisher-Harris from injury. That's the latest in news and sport.
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1: A little bit of cloud around for the afternoon, but staying like this overnight, down to 6 degrees at the top of 21, mostly sunny for tomorrow, partly cloudy on Sunday with 8 to 23. Then Monday, chilly start, 5 to 22 and sunny, 20 at the moment.
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2: Traffic on the Western Freeway is very slow through Indooroopilly to Fig Tree Pockets and Tannery Highway. There's a lot of traffic built up southbound at Springfield Lakes Boulevard. Northbound is under speed through Jindalee and congestion merging from Ellen Grove, Logan Motorway onto Ipswich Motorway through Gales. There is still slow traffic Forest Lake to Parkinson for the Logan Motorway as well. The census is coming this August. You'll get instructions soon on what to do. 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It's Carol Park. More traffic in 15 on River 949's Live and Local Drive Home.
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0: 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I am so excited about something that's happening tomorrow night at the Ipswich Showgrounds. From 3 o'clock tomorrow till 8 p.m, Winter Meat Fest. If you're a carnivore, this is the place you need to be. There's also the Twilight Markets as well at the Ipswich Showgrounds with barbecue and smoked meat masters, food trucks, all that sort of goodness. Lots of live music, and you can even get up and line dance. I'll be hitting the meat. So we're going to keep you updated with everything that's happening around 10. More after 5 with the whip around, but back to a Flashback Friday. Shakira, R.E.M., one of the big stars that performed at this year's World Cup. Ribbon Arm Foot.
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2: Traffic on the Western Freeway is very slow through Indooroopilly to Fig Tree Pockets and Tannery Highway. There's a lot of traffic built up southbound at Springfield Lakes Boulevard. Northbound is under speed through Jindalee, and congestion merging from Ellen Grove, Logan Motorway onto Ipswich Motorway through Gales. There is still slow traffic Forest Lake to Parkinson for the Logan Motorway as well. The census is coming this August. You'll get instructions soon on what to do. 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It's Carol Park. More traffic in 15 on River 949's Live and Local Drive Home.
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0: How beautiful is this Friday? He's here at River Nile Foot On. This is your live and local drive home. Entertainment news. We've got that coming up. There's an Aussie singer. He's been on TV in the US. He's done a bit of acting stuff. We know him for one particular song. Been a lot of talk about him in the last 24 hours, and it's got nothing to do with his music, but more to do with how he's looking at the moment. And he's 76. We're going to investigate that a bit further with the entertainment news coming up at River Nile.
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3: Traffic is still quite heavy for the Western Freeway through Indooroopilly, Fig Tree Pocket and on the Ipswich Motorway. It is built up from Wacol through to Goodna. There's build up for Centenary Highway southbound at Springfield Lakes Boulevard, and northbound's breaking up a little bit now from Sumner to Jindalee, but there is some build up for Mary Street at the Cunningham Highway. Already thinking about what's for dinner? 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It's Carroll Park. More traffic in 15 on River 949's live and local drive home.
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0: Love the local drive home with Hinksy. I'm Ripping on for nine. Flashback Friday. We have one more chance for the secret sound this week. $6,150. 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
0: Rick Springfield, we know for this. Epic song. Well, he's definitely turned some heads in the US. I can't believe he's 76 years old. Well, he's still on stage performing, and he's been opening for former Van Halen frontman Sammy Hagar on his American tour. And he's been getting shirtless. And he's got a decent rig on him. He's a bit buff. You don't normally see that with a 76-year-old, but he's getting some heads turning, and apparently there's a cheer squad, including American podcaster Joe Rogan and Motley Crue drummer Tommy Lee, saying he looks amazing, sounds amazing, and is doing a great job. So there you go. That's the entertainment news this afternoon. There's hope for some of us who are getting older yet. More with Marnie and Campo Monday morning, and you'll get the latest entertainment news online at river949.com. 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
3: Traffic's heavy on the Western Freeway through Indooroopilly, Fig Tree Pocket. There's still congestion for Centenary Highway northbound from Sumner to Jindalee, and some build-up southbound at Springfield Lakes Boulevard, but it looks like that's starting to ease. Ipswich Motorway is slowing up eastbound at Oxley Road, and westbound there's heavy traffic from Wacol right the way through to Redbank. East Street still built up at Brisbane Limestone Streets. Instead of worrying about what-ifs, set your business up right with ANZ and start to wonder what's the best that could happen. Start your business right. Search ANZ Business Start Right. It's Carol Park. 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
5: Hi, I'm Fee Papel. One of Australia's most well-known and controversial broadcasters, Darren Hinch, has passed away overnight. The 82-year-old, known for his unique style and unabashed opinions, most notably his fight to expose sex offenders despite their names being protected by the courts. Former Seven News director Peter Meakin telling the ABC Darren was a very genuine person.
6: He was hardworking, he was honest. There was no pretense about Darren. He was in boots and all. People knew where he stood. He wasn't mealy-mouthed. He was never mealy-mouthed.
5: There's still no evidence the deadly bird flu has spread, causing mass mortality among wildlife, despite it being found in a native Australian bird for the first time. Previous confirmed cases have all involved migratory birds from the sub-Antarctic region. Some social media companies are being criticised for not appearing before Australia's Anti-Semitism Royal Commission. While Meta, TikTok and YouTube have fronted the commission, Elon Musk's X has refused to take part. Lawyer Richard Lancaster saying the platform shows a shocking disrespect for the millions of Australians who use it. And Australia has lodged a formal complaint with the US over Trump's slavery tariff. The US set to go ahead with the 12.5% levy on imports, saying Australia isn't doing enough to stop forced labour imports. The federal government saying there's no evidence for the move.
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0: tonight with North Melbourne and Collingwood clashing at Marvel. The Roos playing again just 5 days after their loss to Port Adelaide, chasing a finals wildcard position. The Pies are expected to regain veteran Scott Pendlebury from a calf injury, but will be without defender Isaac Quaynor due to an ankle injury. And in NRL, the West's Tigers are keen to get their run to finals back on track when they clash with the Warriors tonight. The side has struggled over the past few months with a shock loss to the Dragons last weekend. That's the latest in news and sport.
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4: Feeling the cold? 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
5: River 949 weather.
6: Staying partly cloudy overnight with a mostly sunny day tomorrow. Bit of a chilly start, 6 to 21 for tomorrow. Sunday, 8 to 23 and partly cloudy. Then Monday, 5 to 22 and sunny. I've got
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7: Traffic has been heavy on the Western Freeway through Indooroopilly, Fig Tree Pocket and Centenary Highway. There's still built up traffic northbound through Jindalee. Congestion merging from Logan Motorway onto the Ipswich Motorway as you're travelling westbound through Gales and then onto Goodna. It starts to ease as you get through towards Redbank and no delays on the Cunningham or Warrego. If a new Volkswagen's been sitting on your wish list for a while, now might be your time. 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
0: Lots happening here in town over the weekend. Spark Festival has started in Ipswich. Jimmy Rees is in Ipswich at the Civic Centre tomorrow night for one night only. 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Also, now this one sounds really interesting for Spark. It is the Silent Disco Tours. Now, I don't know how this works. Until the 12th of July, every 30 minutes between 5:30 and 7 p.m. at Darcy Door Place. Yeah, that sounds like fun though. Silent disco. I think you wear headphones and have to dance and stuff. Esk Race is also on tomorrow, so lots happening around town. If you want to find out more, we'll keep you updated right across the weekend. And you can also go to the What's On section of river949.com.
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3: A broken down car at Indooroopilly Western Freeway on ramp southbound. It's on the left shoulder from Moggill Road with heavy traffic from Mount Cootha. There's a breakdown for Centenary Highway on ramp. It's northbound on the Chevron from the Ipswich motorway as you're coming through Darra, and a car broken down at Meadowbrook Logan motorway westbound. That's on the left shoulder before Logan Lee off ramp. Traffic still heavy for the Centenary Highway northbound from Sumner to Jindalee. 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It's Carol Park, another check soon on River 949.
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5: Let's have a chat with Nine News and Joel. The human headline, Darren Hinch, has died.
6: Yeah, the long-time broadcaster and one-term senator died in his sleep overnight, aged 82. He led a very public and colourful life, and today there have been many tributes, including from the Prime Minister. We'll bring you a collection of those at 6. Also tonight, the Telstra boss back from her overseas holiday and straight into an apology for the outage crisis. Her job is perhaps a little bit under threat.
5: Okay, and there's a scary alleged abduction of a young child in Logan.
6: Yeah, family of this 3-year-old girl say a 40-year-old woman snatched the child from her car seat at a KFC car park in Logan Central. That woman was arrested a short time later. Tonight we speak to the little girl's grandparents. And plus relief for over 100,000 southeast Queenslanders with confirmation flight paths in and out of Brisbane Airport are changing, which should reduce aircraft noise. Iran is once again targeting US military bases in the Gulf, shipping and air traffic now under threat. Will they or won't they? A royal reunion between Harry and his family still up in the air. And Hinksy, would you feel comfortable going under the knife at the hands of robots? There are trials underway to make that a reality, so we're going to pose that question tonight.
5: No, because I've seen Terminator 2 Judgment Day and, you know.
6: Yeah, look, if it was half the price of normal surgery, maybe, but otherwise I'll stick with the old school method, I think.
5: Yeah, I'll trust a doctor any day. Well, Joel, all that with you tonight from 6 on 9 News and simulcast here at River 949.
6: Thank you.
5: River 949. Partly cloudy for tonight. Bit of a chilly start tomorrow with 6 degrees up to 21 and mostly sunny. Sunday, partly cloudy, 8 to 23. Then with the kids going back to school on Monday, sunny with 5 to 22 degrees. One more thing we've got to do for a Flashback Friday. Let's get Ilya in. He's got an earworm that's going to have you thinking about this all weekend. We'll get to that in minutes at River 949.
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2: It's a heavy run for traffic on the Western Freeway through Indooroopilly, Fig Tree Pocket. There's still quite a bit of traffic built up for Centenary Highway northbound through Jindalee as you're approaching the bridge. And southbound congestion at Springfield Lakes Boulevard continues. Ipswich Motorway is back up to speed at Oxley Road, Blunder Road. Under speed through Gales, but it does look like it's easing coming from the Logan Motorway and merging. 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Another check in 15 minutes on River 949.
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5: Hi, I'm Sally Pearson. Swimming champion Kaylee McEwen has been forced to medically withdraw from the Glasgow Commonwealth Games with glandular fever. The Olympic backstroke star says she's gutted but admits she's barely been able to get out of bed. An all-Czech women's final has been set up at Wimbledon. Karolina Mukova will take on Linda Noskova on Sunday, while Aussie Storm Hunter went down in her mixed doubles final. And in basketball, the Opals have completed a series clean sweep on home soil, taking down China 84-82 in Game 2.
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8: Ilio. All right, last thing we do on a Friday is get Ilio back in because he looks after the music for a Flashback Friday. What earworm, what goodness have we got today? Better be good.
9: Is it possible to have two earworms on one album? That's the question.
8: Look at the Proclaimers. They had, what, two earworms?
9: Aussie group from the 90s, formed in 1991.
8: Mm.
9: Kind of an R&B group. Gave us their biggest song in 1995. A year earlier, from the same album, they gave us this next earworm.
8: Go on.
9: CDB, Hook Me Up.
8: Oh, I don't remember this song.
9: It got to number 11 on the ARIA chart. Ooh. Let's Groove got to number 2. All right. This is a lost 90s banger.

0: I don't remember this song.
1: It got to number 11 on the ARIA chart. Ooh. Let's Groove got to number 2. This is a lost 90s banger. We're doing Unflogged this weekend, so let's pull this one out.
2: All right, let's play it. Oh, yeah, I know this one.
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3: There's a little bit of congestion still happening on the Western Freeway through Indooroopilly towards Victory Pocket and build up for Centenary Highway southbound at Springfield Lakes Boulevard. Looking pretty good at the moment for the Ipswich motorway. There is some busy traffic coming through Gales towards Goodna and Redbank, but earlier congestion for the Ipswich motorway has eased. Anaconda's stock tag sale is now on. 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It's Carol Park. Another check in 15 minutes on River 949 and the iHeart app.
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5: He was jailed, sacked, and married multiple times. Tonight, the story ends for the human headline, Darren Hinch. A Queensland family's grave fears for a missing mother after her car was found abandoned. The moment a woman is arrested, accused of trying to snatch a toddler from a car in Logan. The Telstra CEO's outage apology tour, fresh from her European holiday. Southeast flight paths to change, reducing aircraft noise. The trial revolutionising complex surgery with humanoid robots. And the end of an era for a Brisbane institution.
6: This is Nine News Queensland with Joel Dry.
5: Good evening. Known as the human headline, Darren Hinch, the opinionated broadcaster and one-time senator, has died aged 82. One of the biggest crusades in Hinch's long career was against pedophiles. And while his life was full of controversy, it was free of fear.
7: He was the Kiwi who became the king of radio and television in Australia.
8: Fasten your seatbelts. It's going to be a very bumpy ride.
7: Darren Hinch squeezed more into his 82 years than humanly possible. He was also sacked more times than humanly possible. He wore both as a badge of honour.
9: I'm the most fired man in Australia. I mean, I used to say I've been through more stations than the Southern Aurora.
7: Hinch's death came as his body succumbed to a string of health issues. It was less than a year ago he spoke of his twilight years in a tell-all interview with fellow broadcaster Neil Mitchell.
10: I was interviewed by a nurse recently and she said, name one good thing about being old. And I said, nothing.
7: Hinch's passing has put a full stop on a media career that covered all genres of the Fourth Estate. It began in newspapers, where as a US correspondent, he covered the Apollo moon mission. That day at Cape Canaveral remained one of his most treasured memories. From newspapers, Hinch took a U-turn into radio. It led him down a road untravelled.
8: I don't believe a jury in Australia, unless it was made up of 12 pedophiles, would have convicted me.
7: During his reign, Hinch took no prisoners. In fact, he was one on three separate occasions. In 1987, he was locked away for 12 days for broadcasting the name of a priest facing child sex charges. His release, the stuff of martyrs. Hinch's career would detour again, this time into the world of television. A nightly current affairs show on Channel 7 was classic Hinch. Be it foot in the door or foot in mouth, it mattered not to the man who could seemingly do no wrong. And there was only one Darren Hinch, although Steve Wisard successfully made it too.
11: Hey, viewers, leading world stars. I'm Darren Hinch and I'm pissed off.
7: 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Hinch bobbed up on Channel 9, hosting the Midday Show.
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7: From Head Kicker, Hinch was now catering to the Blue Rinse set, a more laid-back Hinch, chewing the fat over lunch with Hollywood stars and the like. Post-television, it was back to radio, a stint in Sydney where he tried unsuccessfully to unseat John Laws. The human headline versus the golden tonsils. It was a no contest, and Hinch made his way back home to Melbourne, back home to 3AW, this time in the drive show. But the fire and brimstone was off

0: upset by a life-threatening health battle, cancer. Years of long lunches, which included a love of wine and plenty of it, only to see his liver pack it in. What followed was a transplant.
1: Would you start drinking again?
2: Oh, never.
0: Again, it was Hinch the survivor. But the next challenge was neither in Melbourne or Sydney, more Canberra.
3: I'll try to be an unpolitical politician, a common sense politician. I won't be PC, I won't be politically correct.
0: Hinch revelled in his time as a senator. The cut and thrust of politics, a front row seat to the nation's decision making, was right up his alley. But after less than a term, the dream was over. Having failed for re-election, suddenly it was Citizen Hinch. Senior Citizen Hinch. In the weeks following that Neil Mitchell podcast, Hinch was hospitalised for a variety of ailments. Ever the realist, he knew his time was up. And tonight, Darren Hinch is quite rightly being remembered for his unrivalled career and mourned by an army of admirers and a near platoon of wives. Four, no less, including actress Jackie Weaver. Incredibly, Hinch would remain on good terms with them all. Not everyone will shed a tear for Darren Hinch. There are those who still loathed him and many others who loved him. But almost everyone agrees they respected him. And that might just be his greatest legacy of all.
4: While I was here, I did my best. I tried to improve things.
2: That's life. I'm Darren Hinch.
0: Tony Jones, Nine News.
5: The family of a young mother missing for 3 days fear she may have been murdered. Video of Yana Armstrong in the hours before she went missing has been released. Her sister says she would never willingly leave her four-month-old son.
6: Yana Armstrong pushing her four-month-old baby boy in a pram. Inside a cafe, she clutches her son. This CCTV captured Tuesday morning. That afternoon, Yana went missing from her Toowoomba home, which is now being combed by forensic police.
7: We're working around the clock, trawling through CCTV footage. Now we're appealing for public assistance.
6: The 30-year-old's car was found at the end of her street, abandoned in the middle of the road Wednesday morning.
7: The circumstances in which the vehicle was dislocated down the road from her address and she was nowhere to be seen, that immediately raised our suspicions.
6: Nearby reserves are now being searched by police and the SES. Yana's family, fearing the worst, say she'd never willingly leave her son, who is now in the care of relatives.
8: I'm just worried about him not leaving with his mother, you know. I can just tell from looking at him that he's going through a hard time. We all miss her dearly.
6: Police questioned as to whether the baby's father, Yana's partner, is a person of interest.
7: Not at this stage.
6: Jessica Millward, Nine News.
5: A southeast mother has narrowly avoided every parent's nightmare, tackling a woman who was allegedly trying to abduct her daughter. Speaking to Nine News, the 3-year-old's family have described the terrifying moment their little girl was nearly stolen in broad daylight.
9: Cuffed on the concrete. An alleged would-be child abductor moments after she's accused of trying to steal a 3-year-old girl.
10: There was this lady that had one hand over my granddaughter's mouth and one around her waist. And I just saw the look in her eyes of it. Yeah.
9: The terrifying moments relived by her grandfather, who we cannot show you to protect the girl's identity. He was dropping off his granddaughter to her mother, meeting in the car park of a Logan Central KFC yesterday morning, when police say an unknown woman grabbed the little girl, dragging her out of the car seat.
10: You know, you see it on the TV and you hear about it, but don't expect it's going to happen to you until it really happens.
9: The girl's mother tackling the 40-year-old woman to the ground, with other family restraining her until police arrived. It's understood the accused was known to police for previous mental health concerns. She was taken to hospital and remains in police custody.
10: Crazy times, and just need to hold on to our kids, you know, keep them safe.
9: The family shaken, the 3-year-old thankfully physically unharmed, safe, and now in good spirits.
10: We're a lot better now. We're able to talk about it, give each other a hug and you know, embrace each other.
9: Ned Balm, Nine News.
5: After apologising to millions of Australians, Telstra's CEO is facing the fallout from the outage that crippled phone and internet services. Causing widespread chaos tonight, the outage is raising serious questions about the telco's network.
11: Walking into a

0: crisis after aborting a European vacation for the Telstra CEO, Vicky Brady, on a $6 million salary. It just might be the telco boss's last holiday for a while.
1: When it comes to accountability, I'm the CEO, and so it absolutely starts with me.
0: Millions of customers forced into a communications black hole. Sorry seemed to be the easiest word.
1: We have let our customers and Australians down. And for that, I am deeply sorry. I'd say is again, apologise to our customers. I am sorry for the impact that this has had on so many people.
0: Apologetic, but also relieved. Police were called on to investigate reports a 000 call failed, leading to the death of an elderly woman in South Australia. But Telstra was in the clear.
2: There's been no suggestion whatsoever that the Telstra outage was a factor in the circumstances that I've relayed.
3: People want to know, is their services working? Is everything back to normal?
4: So, yeah, we believe everything is back to normal.
5: Now that Telstra has resolved its outage, it is time for Telstra to face the music.
0: And the regulators are circling.
6: Under those new powers, Telstra can face civil penalties of up to $30 million. We will be working very hard to hold them to account.
0: All those apologies may not be enough to spare the company and its management team. The CEO, Vicky Brady, has called a review of executive bonuses. As for compensation, they say the door is open and it could prove very costly.
7: I would be suggesting that the overall bill would have been now, up around about $1 billion across the economy.
1: It is on us to rebuild that trust and demonstrate through our actions that we will continue to deliver highly reliable services to them.
0: And with that pledge, her holiday must now be a distant memory. Damien Ryan, Nine News.
8: A warning tonight for parents whose children catch public transport after a 50-year-old man allegedly lured two girls onto a Brisbane train before sexually assaulting them. And police believe there could be more victims.
9: Pulled off the train by two officers in Mango Hill.
10: Jump off the train, have a chat with us.
9: It's the end of the line for this alleged predator.
11: Turn around for me, please. You're under arrest.
9: The 50-year-old accused of despicable acts against two girls aged just 13 and 15.
12: Obviously, we've made contact with our victims and spoken with them, provided them support.
9: The man allegedly approached one girl on June 9 and the other on June 28 at Roma Street Station in Brisbane City. On both days, he's accused of getting on a train with each girl to a location in Deception Bay before sexually assaulting both.
12: Offending like this is highly disturbing, and it would cause any parent to worry about, you know, children catching public transport.
9: Police say the man built a rapport with each girl here at Roma Street Station before travelling with them. He was arrested while still with one of his alleged victims on the train. He's being charged with multiple child sex and drug offences and remanded in custody, but police believe he may have targeted others.
12: Reporting something of this nature is very stressful. I'm hoping that there are members in the community that may have information that they can share with us.
9: Hattie Gripsky, Nine News.
8: Iran has a new plan to assassinate Donald Trump. That's the warning from Israel tonight, understood to have shared intelligence with the United States. An escalation in fighting, shattering hopes of a peace deal between the warring nations, and it's not showing signs of stopping.
0: The war reignites as Iran and the United States trade escalating fire. The US claims it's hit at least 170 targets in Iran.
13: What we're seeing is kind of the worst elements of a forever war in the Middle East.
0: The coast, a key focus for the Americans in an effort to lower the threat to commercial shipping in the Strait of Hormuz, a maritime traffic control tower hit. Attacks in the Strait led to this flare-up and to the US president declaring the ceasefire over while still leaving the door open for peace. Trump has repeatedly claimed he's at the top of Iran's kill list, and now it's also been revealed Israel recently shared intelligence suggesting the Iranians had devised a new assassination plot against him. Iran has retaliated to the new strikes targeting United States military bases in the Gulf

0: but most of the attacks have been intercepted.
1: America's landing the blows. Iran claims more than a dozen people have been killed in the latest wave of violence. And there are reports an airport and a rail bridge have been hit. The destruction of the bridge may have been aimed at preventing mourners from attending the burial of slain Ayatollah Ali Khamenei. Iran's late supreme leader's funeral procession now over, but still no sign of his successor son, Mojtaba Khamenei. The United States is keeping Israel updated as the country continues attacks on Iranian proxy Hezbollah in Lebanon, the Israeli leader watching the renewed fighting in Iran closely. The war has not yet ended. We are prepared for every scenario. In the United States, Reid Butler, 9 News.
2: Angus Taylor has made his most strident attack on One Nation, signalling a strategic shift in how the opposition leader tackles one of his greatest challenges. But Pauline Hanson has fired back, urging him to work with her to oust Labor and the Greens.
3: Hello.
4: Pauline Hanson meets a far-right pal, British anti-Muslim activist Tommy Robinson.
5: I've watched your fight from afar for a long time.
4: Robinson's 20-year criminal record includes convictions for assault, fraud, hooliganism, drugs and contempt of court.
5: The shift that's happened in Australia has happened here as well.
3: With the mass migrations coming into the country, cost of living, climate change BS,
4: the guffle. The One Nation leader's taken her brand of grievance politics to Britain, meeting Neighbours star-turned-right-wing campaigner Holly Valance, Senator Hanson's rocket rise in the polls, an existential threat to the coalition, which has been scrambling for a consistent response.
6: I understand why some Australians think the way out is to blow the place up.
4: Angus Taylor changing direction on One Nation, opting to attack rather than appease.
6: One Nation is a column of smoke. One Nation with centres broke. It is a one-person show.
7: I'm very disappointed with this. You know, Angus, I'm not your enemy. We both need to get rid of the Labor, the Greens government.
8: Well, I think One Nation has no policy answers. It just stokes anger.
4: Angus Taylor's tactical shift on One Nation is significant. He's previously suggested working with the party to bring down Labor, even backing a preference deal 2 years from the next election, something his would-be rival Andrew Hastie says signals weakness.
9: We're not going to vacate the space. We're not going to tap the mat and give up.
4: How the Liberal Party tackles One Nation in the months ahead may decide who takes on Anthony Albanese at the next federal poll, Taylor or Hastie. Andrew Probyn, 9 News.
2: Roadside fireball. A burning car starts a bushfire in North Queensland. The major change to southeast flight paths, which suburbs will be affected? The illness forcing Olympic gold medalist Kayleigh McEwen out of the Commonwealth Games. And after sport, the end of an era on Caxton Street.
10: Don't miss City Golf's 100-year celebrations this month with live tribute bands every Saturday. River 949 Traffic.
11: Traffic on the Western Freeway is still pretty heavy through Indooroopilly, and also there's congestion for Centenary Highway southbound at Springfield Lakes Boulevard, but it is back up to speed now through Gales for the Ipswich Motorway. It's also eased for traffic both directions at Oxley Road, Blunder Road. No hold-ups for the Cunningham or Warraga highways. Those are both doing nicely to the west and southwest. The census is coming this August. You'll get instructions soon on what to do. 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It's Carol Park. Another check in 15 minutes on River 949 and the iHeart app.
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5: Yesterday afternoon, with flames spreading to nearby bushland, firefighters had the situation under control in less than an hour. More than 100,000 Brisbane residents currently dealing with loud planes flying overhead will no longer endure that frustration, with Brisbane Airport's flight paths being dramatically overhauled. But the changes create new sound problems for thousands of others.
6: An unmistakable sound that sparked fury for years.
7: Yeah, they are very noisy actually, so especially the larger planes.
6: Now, Brisbane's flight paths are being overhauled after a three-year probe into noise complaints.
8: Where we've been able to shift a flight path either over water or over green space, we have gone forward with those actions.
6: It means planes arriving from the southern end will join a long approach, with rules now allowing them to simultaneously land on both runways. Takeoffs will shift further east from the first half of next year. Then, by mid-next year, areas like Caboolture, Southern Bribey and Redcliffe will get sound relief when aircraft arriving from the northern end of the new runway shift further north, subject to CASA approvals. All these changes said to reduce noise impacts for almost 140,000 residents, but it creates a new problem for over 17,000 others, including those living in Logan Home.
9: It's going to be a bit noisier because we can already hear the planes coming over.
8: Those impacts we've tried to minimise by getting aircraft higher where we can.
6: The community group who's been fighting for action is disappointed, saying Air Services is dressing this up as noise relief, but the real story is capacity. Brisbane Airport is being prepared to operate like two airports in one location. But the aviation body says it's catering for the future.
8: So we don't need to do any more flight path design work for the Olympics or for the growth of aviation, which is expected over time.
10: Despite exploring other options, the issue of loud planes flying low over those here in Bulimba is one that couldn't be solved with a new runway pointing directly at these residents. Kate Lamb, Nine News.
5: Queensland Golden Girl Kaylee McEwen will miss the upcoming Commonwealth Games. A secret battle with glandular fever, leaving the five-time Olympic gold medalist exhausted, fatigued and cutting down any hopes of competing. McEwen says she's gutted but will use the time to focus on her health and what she calls the big picture, the LA Olympics in 2028. Robotic surgery is nothing new, but this is taking things to a whole new level. Tonight, the preclinical trial that's about to revolutionise surgical procedures. That story is coming up. Prince Harry's children to visit the UK for the first time in 4 years. Could the King soon see his American grandchildren? When Brisbane's centenary pool will officially close for Olympic construction. A sporting send-off for Indian Prime Minister Narendra Modi. And how much time does your child really spend online? The AI figures that reveal they might not be telling you the truth.
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1: Architects visiting Queensland have been met by protesters while touring the Centenary Pool in Spring Hill. It's been confirmed the site will be closed at the end of August to make way for a new National Aquatic Centre for the 2032 Olympics.
2: We welcome international visitors to Brisbane, but it's part of our job to just say to them, hey, look, this beautiful place is at risk.
1: The heritage-listed outdoor pool that's been around for nearly 70 years will remain. Usually rivals on the pitch, it was a cricket partnership for Indian Prime Minister Narendra Modi's final day down under, featuring a big announcement and the chance to mingle with cricket royalty at the MCG. Anthony Albanese revealing the Big Bash will be played in India in December, the T20 match also being considered a major business opportunity.
3: Prime Ministers and good pals, Anthony Albanese and Narendra Modi, hand in hand as they step onto the MCG. A place where both nations have gone to war with bat and ball, but hope to build an enduring partnership.
4: Let us play together. Let us win together.
3: India's PM signing autographs for children like he's Steve Waugh, who was there, by the way. Cricket, the big winner, though. December's Big Bash season opener between the Melbourne Renegades and Perth Scorchers to be played in Chennai.
5: And it will kick off a week-long G'day Namaste Festival of Australian sport, culture and business engagement.
6: We think it could be the most watched domestic Australian domestic sporting event of all time.
3: Not content being

0: 12th man, the AFL. CEO Andrew Dillon unveiling plans to invest further in the subcontinent.
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2: This visit has been all about strengthening ties between the two countries. 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
0: Passionate is one word to describe the crowd at Marvel Stadium last night. Mr. Albanese, again, by his side.
3: Over the years, this stadium has seen some loud and legendary events, and none more significant than this.
4: Thank you for honouring Melbourne and Victoria with your visit.
0: A visit which has come to an end. The red carpet rolled out, as it was for his arrival at Narendra Modi's departure this afternoon. Edward Godfrey, Nine News.
5: Prince Harry will reportedly be joined by his wife and children as he continues his tour of the UK, but Meghan won't be attending public events. There are still hopes the family will have an opportunity to reunite with King Charles in what would be the first time he's seen his grandkids in years. The Duke of Sussex today visiting Birmingham Children's Hospital, meeting with patients and staff.
6: You know who is obsessed with Lego? My son.
5: Meanwhile, the King and Queen celebrated 200 years of the Zoological Society of London using stethoscopes to listen to a penguin's heartbeats. Kids are using artificial intelligence for violent content, sexually explicit material, and even cheating on exams. New research finding children are spending more time online than their parents realise, with many using AI and social media on their own. The study shows family conversations remain the best defence, with 9 in 10 children saying they'd tell their parents if something online made them feel unsafe. She was the queen of the power ballad. Next, Bonnie Tyler's famous friends share their favourite memories of the music icon. Meet the humanoid surgeons that could revolutionise operating rooms. An epic outback adventure comes to a close. Plus,
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8: River 949 traffic.
10: Traffic's still busy for Centenary Highway southbound at Springfield Lakes Boulevard, but earlier congestion has pretty much eased now. There are no delays on the Western Freeway. Looks good for Ipswich Motorway both directions at Oxley Road, Blunder Road. No slow patch through Gales merging with Logan Motorway traffic. And it's a good run for both the Cunningham and the Warrego highways with no reported incidents. 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It's Carol Park. Another check soon on River 949.
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5: Telstra could be forced to pay a fine following the national outage, but investors clearly weren't worried. Here's Chris Kohler.
7: Telstra's share price finishes the week just 1.6% below where it started, which is not that bad considering it had a massive national outage. The reason that's interesting is because the regulator has new powers to issue fines of up to $30 million per contravention. That means the theoretical maximum penalty for the outage could be in the tens of billions of dollars. So either investors haven't done that sum yet, or they're supremely confident a fine won't be anywhere near that much. And it's probably the latter, I'd say. Overall, the ASX rose today with BHP higher and Wesfarmers lower. The Aussie dollar finishes the week buying 69 US cents. And finally, gold mania seems to have ended. ETF provider Global X says June saw the biggest monthly sell-off of gold investments on record. So it seems anything that survived in the jewellery drawer is safe again for now.
5: The average price for unleaded petrol in Brisbane is $1.71 and $1.66 on the Gold Coast. Diesel in Brisbane is nearly $1.91. RACQ says aim to fill up now as unleaded prices are increasing. Hers was a voice as unmistakable as it is unforgettable. Bonnie Tyler, the Welsh-born singer, has died at the age of 75 after complications from surgery. A powerhouse of the 1980s with the ballads to match, known around the world, all because of one song.
20: She didn't just sing power ballads, she owned them. With the big hair and even bigger voice. Bonnie Tyler defined a generation. Born Gaynor Hopkins in Wales, 1951, she grew up listening to Tina Turner and Janis Joplin.
21: Whichever ones I really liked, I'd write the words down for and sing with a hairbrush, you know, into the mirror.
20: But it wasn't long until Bonnie found global stardom. Her trademark huskiness, the result of disobeying doctor's orders after vocal cord surgery.
22: I can't keep quiet, so I kept talking.
20: Her gravelly edge proved to be pure gold when she teamed up with renowned songwriter Jim Steinman. It brought us her biggest hit, the defining anthem of the 1980s. Oscar winner Catherine Zeta-Jones leading tributes, a one-of-kind artist who so easily could have been a comedian because she was one of the funniest people I ever met. From British Prime Minister Sir Keir Starmer, an iconic figure, she leaves behind a catalogue of music which continues to touch lives, flood dance floors and fill karaoke booths. Perhaps most touching, though, Sir Rod Stewart singing her soundtrack today in her honour.
23: Yes,
24: I think what will live on is her voice, and that song, Total Eclipse of the Heart, that's just going to be there forever, forever. Every generation will discover that song again.
25: To love her like a shadow on the other side.
1: Taylor performed here at the O2 Shepherd's Bush Empire in London on March 19. It was meant to be the second last night of her tour.
2: She unexpectedly fell ill and had to cancel her future gigs. Undergoing emergency surgery in Portugal for a burst appendix, the singer was then placed in a coma for more than 5 weeks. Her husband of more than 50 years by her side until the end. A legacy hard to eclipse. A total eclipse of the heart. In London, Mimi Becker, Nine News.
5: An epic journey across central Queensland has drawn to an end, with 1,200 head of cattle mustered across nearly 40,000 kilometres of outback. The herd retracing old stock routes out west for the Outback Queensland Cattle Drive.
3: The benefit of this drive is our aim to supply 300,000 meals into regional Queensland to support those people that are doing it tough.
5: Riders saddled up for 45 days, travelling from Longreach to Blackall, and plans are already underway for next year's drive. In sport, the Bronco creating rugby league try-scoring history. Plus, a special guest at Dolphins training before going into battle at Redcliffe. At the end of sport, the Brisbane Institution calling it a day.
4: And after a cloudy start to your Friday, turned out a really nice afternoon. We had a beautiful sunset. Cooling down now, 16 degrees here on the Gold Coast and in Brisbane. Your forecast not far away for the weekend.
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23: I look up from the ground to see your sad and teary eyes. You look away from me and I see there's something you're trying to hide. And I

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1: Desperate to put their Origin agony behind them, Maroons duo Max Plath and Thomas Flegler will back up for the Dolphins tomorrow in the NRL. The rest of the Finns' Origin contingent, though, ruled out. But coach Christian Wolf believes the club will benefit immensely from all their Origin disruptions.

0: Already a record-breaking season for the Dolphins, winning 8 in a row. There's a souvenir to display for RSL Queensland's Brisbane North District with assistance from Finn's sponsor Ausbuild after inviting 150 veterans and their families to a game as part of its community program.
1: Whether it's being involved in Guard of Honour, halftime festivities, meeting their favourite players after the game, and those, you know, those things are wonderful to be able to provide.
0: Ausbuild today extending their partnership until 2029, but time's running out for Jermaine Asako, who will leave the Dolphins at season's end to join the Storm.
2: No regrets, mate. I'm a massive believer in, you know, all things happen for a reason, and you know, for myself and for my family, it's obviously just another chapter in the footy journey, and you know, looking forward to that that chapter. But you know, like I said before, there's some unfinished business here with the Dolphins.
0: Top of that list, securing a finals berth.
2: It'd obviously be awesome. We haven't done it in our existence in the NRL, and over the last couple of years, I think everyone can kind of sort of agree we haven't really sort of been, you know, had the greatest depth. And I feel like this year, you know, it's been a bit different.
0: The Finns face a challenge staying in the top eight without their injured halfback Cody Nikurima and Brad Schneider steering the ship.
3: It's Brad and Cody's second time playing together, so they're going to get better with every opportunity, and I think you'll see that this week.
0: Maroons duo Max Plath and Tom Flegler will back up from the Origin decider, but Jack Bostock, Hamiso Tabuai-Fido and Selwyn Cobbo won't face the Sharks tomorrow.
3: Having so many involved, well, it's going to, you know, it's been a bit disruptive the last 6 weeks, and it still is this week. I know that at some stage in the season that's going to really help us as well.
0: Matthew Simbikas, Nine News.
4: And here are my tips for round 19. It's the Warriors to beat the Tigers. Saturday, the Dolphins to defeat the Sharks. The Bulldogs should finish in front of the Raiders. And it's the Roosters over the Eels. Sunday, the Rabbitohs should upset the Knights. The Sea Eagles to defeat the Cowboys. And Melbourne Storm to beat the Titans. Good luck.
5: Well, tonight on Nine, we'll see the Warriors take on the Tigers. Cameron Smith will be commentating the match. Cam, the Tigers have told Jerome Luai he can leave the club at season's end. So could that potentially derail their year as they chase the finals berth?
6: Yeah, g'day, Jacko. Oh, look, potentially it could, but I really think it'll bring this football team, this football club together. Jerome Luai, he's been around for quite some time now. He's performed at the biggest stage in the biggest games. I think it's something that really might spur himself on and the rest of his teammates to go out and try and finish this season as best possible. They only sit a couple of wins outside of the top eight, so there's certainly opportunity for this team to go on and do some special things towards the end of this year and potentially play semi-final football. It'd be a great way to send him off because he has brought a lot of joy to this club and especially the fans with his time at the Tigers. Tonight, though, it's a very tough test. Taking on the Warriors, they sit in second spot. James Fisher-Harris back, of course, and they're in some pretty good form. So I'm tipping the Warriors in this one.
5: Thanks for that, Cam. We'll hear you in commentary from 7:30 here on Nine. The Broncos captain is regarded as the best player in the NRLW, and Tamika Upton showed exactly why in Brisbane's 22-16 win over the Sharks in Sydney, becoming the first player in the competition's history to notch up a half century of tries.
7: Here comes Tamika. She's leading the chase. Can she get there?
8: She gets there.
5: Upton ending the match with a hat trick to continue the Broncos' undefeated start to the season. The Maroons' heartbreaking defeat in the State of Origin decider has had an impact on the Wallabies in the lead-up to tomorrow night's showdown against France at Suncorp Stadium, with the Australian being captained by a Queenslander at the Cauldron in Reds wrecking ball Harry Wilson.
9: I think there'll be a few supporters coming on Saturday who need a win after Wednesday night. I know Queenslanders how vocal they are in supporting, and I think it's going to be no different tomorrow night.
5: And an extra dose of Queensland spirit, Cairns product Declan Meredith will make his Wallabies debut as Australia's starting fly half. France is the first team through to the semi-finals of the World Cup, earning their place with a 2-0 win over Morocco, despite their superstar striker Kylian Mbappe struggling at the penalty spot.
10: A model of World Cup consistency. France aiming for its third straight semi-final berth, but for once, everything Kylian Mbappe touched didn't turn to goals.
11: Mbappe and Bonnet was scrambling across.
10: When the star striker was brought down in the first half, he was given a golden chance to add to his tournament tally.
11: Kylian Mbappe is denied. It was limp.
10: In the end, though, it was just a matter of

0: time, and when he struck, it was all class.
1: Mbappe! Simply irrepressible!
0: A six-minute French surge sinking the Moroccans, Ousmane Dembélé doing more damage.
1: Ousmane Dembélé has hit the bottom corner!
0: As the clock ticked past 75 minutes, Mbappe decided he'd had enough.
2: He stopped it because the main man's having a lie down.
0: He waved goodbye as one of the most valuable feet in football was put on ice.
2: There's a bit of strapping on the would-be golden foot.
0: France happy to protect its two-goal lead.
1: France, Marshall.
0: Next up, a showdown with either Spain or Belgium. Chris Hodgkinson, Nine News.
3: A famous Aussie name is making waves at Wimbledon with his father watching on. 17-year-old Cruz Hewitt stormed into the semi-finals of the boys' singles at the location where Dad Leighton won the men's Wimbledon title in 2002.
4: I have a lot of memories from growing up around my dad when he was playing here, practicing on the courts with him, picking up balls. So it's very special that I've played well here.
3: If Cruz reaches the final, he'll be the first Australian to do so since Alex de Minaur 10 years ago. Friday night drinks have begun in North Queensland with Cam Waters drenched, celebrating his race win on the opening day of the Townsville 500. Starting from pole position, Waters holding off Brody Kostecki in a tense finish, with Matt Payne's third placing seeing him regain the Supercars Championship lead. Two more races will be held in Townsville over the weekend. And I learnt to drive in Townsville, Joel, and I never dreamed of going that fast on the streets of Townsville.
5: I was going to say, you learnt to drive like that?
3: No, no way.
5: Pretty irresponsible.
3: Too good for me.
5: Thank you, AJ. The end of an era on Caxton Street this weekend, with the Gambaro family-owned Black Hyde restaurant closing its doors. The Gambaros have been a stalwart on Caxton Street since 1953, when Italian immigrant Giovanni Battista Gambaro opened a humble fish and chip shop. The empire grew, with the Gambaro seafood restaurant becoming a Brisbane dining institution until its closure in 2024. While Black Hyde on Petrie Terrace will close, the venue at Queen's Wharf remains open, as well as Pisoni Italian, plus other offerings on the Gold Coast. In just 3 minutes, operating rooms of the future, the pre-clinical trials being run by humanoid robots. That incredible story coming up next. But first, Gary is back. Gaz, there were a few showers around today.
6: There certainly were off the coast, just sitting offshore of the Gold Coast today and out around the Bay Islands. In the past 24 hours, Moreton Island picked up 20 millimetres, but nothing in the mainland, and looking good to start your weekend as well. Your full forecast up next.
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9: For the first time, humanoid robots have been used to perform surgery in a preclinical trial. Surgeons and engineering teams in the US say their experiment is a key step in making the technology an operating reality.
10: It might look AI-generated, but this is a real experiment. Humanoid robots carrying out laparoscopic surgery on a domestic pig under general anaesthetic as part of a preclinical trial in the US.
11: It does certainly seem like an exciting advance, Gabby, that not just do we have regular robots that we've been using in hospitals like ours for many, many years, but we have these human form robots.
10: The robots, nicknamed Surgi, working side by side, one using instruments, the other assisting in removing the gallbladder. A human surgeon behind the scenes controlling the platform.
11: Now, there were glitches. It had to be recalibrated. The procedure took a long time.
10: The latest development published this week in a prestigious medical journal. Surgeons collaborating with engineers at the University of California. It follows promising trials in recent years of surgical robots being trained to work autonomously.
12: Honestly, this scares me in many ways because when I think of a humanoid robot, I don't think of a robot that's very good at a range of tasks.
11: I think to get to the point of doing very complex dissection of human anatomy with all of the intricacies and the bleeding and so on, we're still quite a way away.
10: Experts behind these humanoid robots say they hold promise in helping remote communities and in addressing staff shortages.
11: Will I still be able to function as a human surgeon over the next 5 or 10 years of my surgical career? I think so. I think I'll be okay. I worry for the next generation, though.
10: Gabriella Rogers, Nine News.
9: Time now for your full weather forecast. Gaz, how's the last weekend of the school holidays looking?
13: Oh, definitely the best days of the week, Joel. Conditions cleaned up nicely along the coast and it'll be a nice sunny start as well to your weekend. Slightly warmer as we get into Sunday. We'll check that in just a moment for you. But let's have a look at our flyover temperature-wise across southeast Queensland. The mornings have been a little bit chilly. They'll get quite a bit cooler into early next week. We had plenty of single-digit temperatures this morning with that flyover. While on the coast, 13 to 20 degrees for Coolangatta, 14 to 21 the Gold Coast, 12 to 20 for Caboolture, 12 to 21 in Brizzy, 15 to just 19 on the Sunshine Coast, Ipswich 5 to 22 today. Now, the weather map, a cold front impacting South Australia, Victoria and southern New South Wales will bring gusty wind showers and highland snow. Quite a bit of snow expected over the weekend and into early next week. In behind that front, showers for the south coast, a few showers in the eastern interior and the coastal fringe. For the capitals tomorrow and interstate, becoming cloudy in Perth, 18 degrees. Showers in Adelaide and Melbourne. Late showers Hobart. Early frost Canberra with late showers. Sunny in Alice Springs and 21. Sunny Darwin and 32. Queensland mostly sunny and warm in Cairns and Townsville. Sunny and mild around Mackay. Partly cloudy Gladstone and Rocky with the possibility of a

0: Cool start to Monday, Tuesday, but beautiful sunny days. Wednesday, mostly sunny. Ipswich, Sunday, partly cloudy, 23. Cold mornings, but beautiful week ahead with blue skies and temperatures mostly in the low 20s. Gold Coast, slight chance of a morning shower Sunday, then fine in 23. Cool start to Monday and Tuesday, but plenty of blue sky and light winds. Sunshine Coast, slight chance of a morning shower Sunday, followed by a sunny afternoon. Monday and Tuesday, the best 2 days of the week with low 20s and plenty of blue sky. So what does that mean for our beaches? Let's take a look. I definitely stick to the patrol beaches and between the red and yellow flags. Although conditions have settled down, you just never know when you might need some help. Surf-wise, it's been pumping all week on the points. The swell's starting to drop. The beach breaks will be looking okay tomorrow morning with some light, very light winds. Still up around the 1 metre mark, getting smaller for Sunday with more westerlies on Sunday. But so nice and clean tomorrow morning. Just be prepared that water temperature dropped below 20 degrees this afternoon. Might need the wetsuit this weekend, but looking much better weather-wise, Joel.
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3: 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River 949 Traffic.
13: Traffic's really quieting down as we get into Friday night. There's just a breakdown, Centenary Highway, Darra northbound from Ipswich Motorway, sitting on the Chevron, not causing any delays though. Looks good on the Western Freeway, Ipswich Motorway through Oxley and Gales to Goodna. No holdups on the Logan Motorway end to end. Doing fine around Amberley on the Cunningham Highway, and it's clear on the Warrego between Ipswich and Toowoomba. Enjoy the drive. 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It's Wal Karaka with more traffic in the morning on River 949 and the iHeart app.
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14: 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Nostalgia gauges are overloading, sir.
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10: 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And we're boosting Medicare payments to GPs who bulk bill every patient. 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Authorised by Shane Newman to the Terrestrial Dipswich.
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0: 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Hey, what's up? It's Martin Garrix.
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5: River 949 Traffic.
6: And a very good morning to you. Pretty smooth on the road so far this morning. No accidents or breakdowns reported. All clear for all the majors, including the M1 if you're heading on down the Goldie. Ipswich and Logan Motorways looking quite good. So to the Centenary Highway into Brisbane. Cunningham Highway, no dramas. So to the Warrego between Ipswich and Toowoomba. And pretty good around Toowoomba so far this morning too. 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If you spot anything on the roads, give us a call on 38 131 949. It's Beau Desert. We'll check your traffic again in and out on River 949.
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1: Good morning, I'm Britta Aylin. A 16-year-old boy has been arrested in regional Victoria after the remains of a 13-year-old girl were discovered in remote bushland in the state's west. Layla Jeffrey from Donald, which is around 3 hours from Melbourne, was reported missing last Sunday, with her body found on Thursday night. The teenage suspect from Swan Hill is believed to be known to both police and the young victim. The CEO of Telstra has spoken with the family of a South Australian person who died during Wednesday's network outage. It's after authorities confirmed the telco's issues weren't connected to the death. SA Police Commissioner Grant Stevens says their investigation shows the suggestion made on social media was wrong.
2: There were no issues in terms of being able to get onto 000 through the Telstra network at this time.
1: However, Telstra has acknowledged that the outage did prevent family members from being informed that their loved one was being taken to hospital and meant they did not have the opportunity to get there before the person passed. The Royal Commission into Anti-Semitism is questioning whether the social media app X should be banned in Australia. Lawyer Richard Lancaster, who's assisting the commissioner, ripped into Elon Musk's platform for failing to appear at the inquiry. He says X is doing nothing to keep Australians safe from extreme anti-Semitism, terrorism and violent material. And US police have arrested 8 men over a terror plot to kill Donald Trump. The plan was to have a drone shoot the US president, the Israeli leader, and Elon Musk at the UFC event at the White House. The men, aged between 19

0: FIFA World Cup quarterfinals, the winner of this morning's match to face France in the semis. At last check, Spain was leading 1-0.
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3: Today's weather's partly cloudy, the chance of a morning fog, slight chance of a shower, most likely later tonight with some light winds. Maximum today of 22 degrees, and there has already been some fog coming in, so take it easy, slow it down a little bit. Currently at Waller Park, Browns Plains for the Free Family Fun Day, it is 7 degrees. At Fernvale for the Lure and Fly Expo at the Fernvale Showgrounds, it is 8 degrees. Queensland Raceway at Willowbank for Power Cruise, it is 5 degrees.
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3: Top of the morning to you, Nikki.
4: Top of the morning, Dave.
3: How are you going?
4: I'm all right. What's going on?
3: You just be careful driving around this morning. There's a bit of fog around.
4: Yeah.
3: And you've got a new car.
4: A new car. And it just, like, I was doing, I don't know, 80, 90.
3: Yeah.
4: And it just stopped on me. It brake stops and put the hazards on. And I'm like, hi, hello. I'm a driver.
3: Obviously, the new cars, technology's gotten so good now that they don't want you driving anymore, Nikki.
4: I know,
3: that's basically
4: exactly.
3: It.
4: And there was nowhere to pull over.
3: We think it had something to do with the fog, though.
4: The fog was really, really bad.
3: Technology's getting so good now that it's actually dangerous in a lot of ways.
4: If that was somewhere else, if I was on a highway or something and it did that, and there was nowhere to pull over, then it can
3: could have caused problems.
4: Cause accidents too.
3: Yeah.
4: Like, lucky I was
3: so
4: in the
3: at least
4: of
3: now that you've got a new car, you can use that as an excuse where before it was just your driving.
4: Oh, be quiet, Dave.
3: How was your
4: in
3: week?
4: Here early. You've got a coffee. What more do you want?
3: Let's get on with it, Nikki.
4: You're happy.
3: Last weekend of school holidays. So it is plenty going on, and of course,
4: I do love my children.
3: Yeah, apparently.
4: They are, you know, the love of my life.
3: I think every parent's thinking exactly the same thing now anyway. So we won't put you in a crazy box for that one. We'll just say that's what every parent's doing.
4: No,
3: they're pretty good, aren't they?
4: Jesus.
3: Hey, listen, Nick.
4: Yeah.
3: Let's get straight to the music, because no one wants to hear us, you know, talk about your driving techniques or...
4: Oi,
3: so give us a call.
4: Fine.
3: Give us a call and tell us about your car. What is your car doing that's freaking you out?
4: Tell me how to turn it off, guys.
3: 3813194949. You can give us a call. We're going to be here answering phones and playing some music. And the first song, Shaggy, mate. Shaggy.
4: It wasn't me.
3: That's every male's first answer to anyone's question. Wasn't me. And a Perla. From Queen coming up. You won't believe this, Perla from Queen. Hey, listen, you're with Dave and Nikki on the Saturday Startup. Let's get cracking, Nick. But Nikki, it wasn't me.
5: Yo, man.
6: Yo.
5: Open up, man.
6: What do you want, man?
5: My girl just caught me.
6: You made her catch you?
5: I don't know how I let this happen.
6: Look who?
5: The girl next door, you know?
6: Man.
5: I don't know what to do.
6: Say it wasn't you.
5: All right.

0: Radio Gaga. Queen, what a song. What a good song. Hey, Nikki, what's happening this weekend? There is plenty on. Queensland Raceway, Power Cruise. Go on out there, check it out. There should be some fun watching what's happening out there. And also, it's the Fly. It's the, I've got to get this right, the Lure and Fly Expo. Now, that's not Louis the Fly. That's fishing.
1: Fishing.
0: 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That's on all weekend.
1: It's just a tongue tie for Dave.
0: Tongue tie. And I was watching it thinking, have we got to get one of them slouch hats with corks? You know, how cool are they?
1: I have something right up your alley, Dave.
0: Oh, do you?
1: The Winter Meat Fest. It's on tonight from 3 p.m. at the Ipswich Showground. So there's food trucks, there's barbecued smoked meat masters, and some live country music. That sounds amazing. Wow. And then tomorrow, right up my alley, is the Southside Collective Pre-Loved Clothing Market. So that's at the showgrounds as well at Ipswich, and that starts from 8 a.m.
0: 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Mm. Like, there's just so much to do. But if it's live and local, oh no, there's so much to do.
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4: Kylie's in Esk. 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
5: 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We call him Foxy Loxy.
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6: 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Foxy Loxy, having a crack at
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6: 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Foxy Loxy, you cheeky thing.
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0: It's Dave and Nikki on this foggy morning. Nikki, we're talking about Nikki's car. Imagine driving to Warrego at the moment. There'd be fog everywhere there, I'd imagine. Give us a weather report if you're driving around. But let's go straight to the weatherman, taking over from Gary Youngbury, the mayor from Toowoomba, Jeff McDonald. How are you going this morning, Jeff? Mate?
1: Good morning. I can tell you it's 8.5 degrees, feels like 6.1.
0: Here we go.
1: Maximum 17 degrees today. Shower or two predicted, just 0 to 2 millimetres, so... looks like it's shaping up to be a pretty nice day. And, of course, we've Toowoomba Farmers Market today set to be massive as well. There's 140 stalls this morning. It's a bumper market today. You have the opportunity to feel really good because you can donate to the soup box. You go around to the stalls, support the farmers, and then donate to the soup box for base kitchen. It's the first in Australia, this concept. And there's also, this morning, 22 young entrepreneurs with their wares as part of the Acton Children's Business Fair as well. Also at the showgrounds, the Toowoomba Showgrounds, we've got the Toowoomba Viral Food Festival continuing.

0: venues today from 12 till 10 and tomorrow 12 till 10. Some of the unique ones are including a cheeseburger burrito, a scoopable cookie dough pie, cake in a can. Also at the showgrounds this afternoon, Makers Market, Twilight Market, 3 till 8. The Empire Theatre at 2 o'clock and 7 o'clock today, the Twin Coral Society Juniors, they're performing Beauty and the Beast, the Broadway production. Wairima Community Hall, 5 p.m, they have a bush dance. And then we go to tomorrow, and of course there's markets at UniSQ, the SG Markets, PCYC Markets, Twomer Sports Ground. The ladies are playing Northern Pride in the Western Clydesdales, and at 2 p.m, the men are playing. It's Indigenous round for those guys, so that'll be a big one. 3:30 tomorrow, the Sunday Soiree, music of Andrew Lloyd Webber at Rink 46, Drayton Bowls Club. And also out of Drayton tomorrow from 12 o'clock is the Reverend's Car Meet near the Flaming Knights at 32 Brisbane Street. Look, there's a lot happening. Another good spread of things, and all this and other information of what's on can be found at the Visit Toowoomba Region website as well.
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2: 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Goodness, Club Park View. 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
3: if you're heading up or down the coast this weekend, this is the River 949 Coastcast.
2: Get in the ocean, but water temperature's definitely dropped off a bit. Feels a little bit colder. I reckon it's sitting around that 21 degree mark overall. Colder patches and hotter patches. Problem is with the surf scenario is that wind's coming a little bit stronger from the south today. I reckon the swell's picked up in that 2 to 3 foot range. You're going to have to get out of that south wind. So have a look for that. Look, if you're looking to throw a line along the beaches, whiting continue to fish well through the gutters around the Mooloola River up the sunny coast, while garfish around the basin areas have been pretty good to jag a few as well. It looks like getting there from Bundamba to King's Beach always early, but about an hour and 43 minutes to beautiful King's, and then that run through Tivoli south to the Goldie. It's going to take you, and south to Mermaid Beach, it's going to take you about an hour and 20 minutes as well. Now, you're looking to get married in 26, 27, whenever. Check out this bloke. Noosa-style ceremonies. 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
7: River 949 traffic.
8: Still fairly smooth on the roads so far this morning. No accidents or breakdowns reported. No major delays around Ipswich City. And looking good for the Ipswich and Logan motorways. The M1 down to the Gold Coast if you're heading that way. And a smooth run to Centenary Highway. Cunningham Highway good. And the Warrego between Ipswich and Toowoomba. No major dramas. No major dramas around Toowoomba either. 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If you spot anything on the roads, give us a call on 38131949. It's Bow Desert. We'll check your traffic again in an hour on River 949.
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1: Good morning, I'm Britt Aylin. Telstra has apologised to the family of a person who died during Wednesday's outage, despite authorities confirming the death was not connected to the network issues. It's after a South Australian senator said her office had been told the woman died after a failed attempt to contact 000. A SAPOL investigation found that the efforts to call emergency services had been successful. However, other problems with the network led to difficulties in informing family members that their loved one was in hospital, which meant they missed out on the opportunity to get there before she passed. In a statement, the telco extended sincere apologies to the family for the role it played in making a distressing day even worse. A 16-year-old Victorian boy has been arrested after police searching for a missing girl found human remains. The body is believed to be that of missing 13-year-old Layla Jeffrey, who disappeared last week, while two women in their 50s have also been questioned by detectives. More than 40 daycare centres across Victoria have been shut down, with the state's new childcare regulator using its powers for the first time to close the facilities for 90 days. Inspections of the Gabau family daycare sites found severe child safety risks. And Cold Chisel saxophonist Andy Bicker has died after a battle with cancer. He'd been with the band for more than 30 years, bringing songs like Rising Sun, My Baby and Saturday Night to life on stage. In a post on social media, the group wrote that he was an incredible musician who will be sorely missed.
2: 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It's your next home.
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1: In sport, West Tigers co-captain Jerome Luai was nowhere to be seen at the press conference after last night's thrashing by the Warriors. The Tigers fell 32-6 at Campbelltown Stadium as rumours swirl around Luai's future with the club. He's reportedly been given permission to shop around for the 2027 season before joining the PNG Chiefs in 2028. And a short time ago, Spain and Belgium were tied 1-1 in this morning's FIFA World Cup semi-final.
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7: Today's weather's partly cloudy, the chance of a morning fog, slight chance of a shower, most likely later tonight with some light winds. Maximum today of 22 degrees, and there has already been some fog coming in, so take it easy, slow it down a little bit. Currently at Waller Park, Browns Plains for the Free Family Fun Day, it is 7 degrees. At Fernvale for the Lure and Fly Expo at the Fernvale Showgrounds, it is 8 degrees. Queensland Raceway at Willowbank for Power Cruise, it is 5 degrees.
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9: We are.
7: Another hour of us.
9: Yes. Yay.
7: Have you got that coffee ready?
9: I've always got coffee ready, Dave. I have one job. One job. Oh,
7: mine's empty. And the cup you give me says Mr. Happy. Well, I'm not Mr. Happy right now.
9: I was being cheeky. You're being cheeky today. Hey, we are going to have a chat to the mayor from the scenic rim.
7: Sharpie.
9: Old Sharpie.
7: The silver fox himself.
9: Yep.
7: And Jason Went to find out what's going on, because I think there's plenty happening in that Somerset this weekend.
9: There is lots. There's also the Spark Festival in Ipswich as well. So yes, that's kicked off, and there is pages and pages of events happening for everyone. So jump on to ipswichfestivals.com.au.
7: Play some music.
9: Actually, that's a good idea.
7: What do you reckon, Nick?
9: Yeah, let's do it.
7: And I don't want any sugar in my coffee. Just so I thought I'd let you know. Def Leppard and Sam Fender's new one.
9: Oh,
7: and
9: I
7: Olivia
9: love
7: Dean.
9: This song. Rain Me In.
7: Well, I can't.
9: I know.
7: It's hopeless. Oh, butterfly. Oh, butterfly.
9: Did you want a coffee?

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1: Hi, I'm Olivia Dean.
2: The best music variety on River 949. Now it's Sam Fender and Olivia Dean. Rein me in.

0: Rein Me In, Olivia and Sam. New song. What a cracker. Nikki, stop chasing butterflies and shiny things and come and sit down. Nikki.
1: Yes.
0: The Silver Fox is on the phone.
1: Old Sharpie.
0: Old Sharpie out there at the Scenic Rim.
1: Oh, the mayor.
0: What's the best place? What's the best name for the Scenic Rim apart from the Scenic Rim region? What's the best name that describes it? What's one word that describes the Scenic Rim?
2: Whoa.
0: What do you reckon, Tom?
2: You caught me on the hop, mate. It's funny you raise that because the state seat is also called Scenic Rim. State have elected to change the name. They were going to call it Bow Desert, which I think they have, but that doesn't really reflect the amalgamated areas.
0: No.
2: We proposed to the state a central name, which is Wyarralong.
0: I still reckon Scenic Rim sounds good.
1: All right, boys, let's
0: bang, bang, the whip's out.
1: What is happening in the Scenic Rim this weekend, Tom?

0: Nick, everything's happening. There's markets on galore. Connect with farmers, connect with the land. But the one big standout that I think everyone loves is the rodeos on tonight in Canungra.
1: Oh, yes.
0: And it's a biggie. It's a sellout. Everyone will be out and about looking for the top cowboys that will be riding the Bronx and the bulls. It's all about rodeos and bull riders tonight.
2: Is it rodeo or rodeo?
0: Oy, yay, yay. If you're California or Australia, mate. Yeah. Rodeo Drive?
2: Yes.
0: Or Rodeo Road?
2: Yes.
1: I love it.
0: I'm going to leave that one up to you, Dave.
2: Okay, mate.
0: Maybe you could do a survey.
2: We might do a survey. On that one. Is it rodeo or rodeo?
0: Head to the website, whatsonscenicrim.com.
1: Thanks so much, Tom.
2: He's got it. He's done it. It's all happening. There's plenty more to see, and we'll better let Sharpie go. Sharpie's got things to do, places to see. He's got
0: a
2: saddle up, yeah. Mickey. He's got a saddle up.
1: He's got to go to a rodeo.
2: Rodeo. Or a rodeo. Dave and Nikki talking to Mayor Tom Sharp from the Scenic Rim on River.
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0: Don't Walk Away, Tony Child from the Gradies. Hey, Nick.
1: Hey, Dave.
0: Hey.
1: Hey.
0: I'm not going to say you're right. What's on? Let's get and sort this out.
1: I already know I'm
0: We were having a bit of an argument about the noughties.
1: You just asked
0: the
1: me a
0: noughties
1: question.
0: And the Gradies, and I just had a mind blank. So I just went, it was the noughties. The noughties aren't the 80s.
1: No. Oh, but yeah, no, but you said they were. Anyway, I was right, so. You were wrong.
0: No, no, no, no, no.
1: Yes, yes.
0: No, no. Hey, okay. Equine Reiki Master Training, that's on at Lockyer Valley.
1: Yeah, you need some Reiki.
0: And Friday's on at Queensland Raceway. So Friday, F-R-Y-D-A-Y, that's on at Queensland Raceway. I did say Power Cruise, but it's Friday.
1: Okay, well, if you want to wear your kids out for the last weekend of school holidays, I've got stuff for you. So the Little Day Out is on at Ripley, and you can still get ticks. They're like $5, so you can jump onto ipswichfestivals.com.au.
0: Ticks.
1: Tickets. It's so cool. I love
0: That's what you're talking
1: little
0: about,
1: day
0: those
1: out.
0: Little bloodsuckers.
1: No, tickets.
0: That the animals get.
1: Yeah, all right.
0: I'm thinking, I don't get ticks.
1: And then tomorrow is the family fun day at the Springfield Tavern from 12 p.m, right? And it's all free. And then it's also the World of Music Festival is happening at Springfield Orion. So that's all free. You can check it all out. It's a really cool weekend, actually.
0: There's lots going, very chilled, but the Lure and Fly Expo, and that's not a buzz fly, that's not
1: Say
0: Louis the
1: fast.
0: Fly.
1: Lure and Fly Expo.
0: Lure and Fly Expo. 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And if you want to win some cash.
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4: if you're heading up or down the coast this weekend, this is the River 949 Coastcast.
2: To get in the ocean, but water temp, but it's definitely dropped off a bit. Feels a little bit colder. I reckon it's sitting around that 21 degree mark overall, colder patches and hotter patches. Problem is with the surf scenario is that wind's coming a little bit stronger from the south today. I reckon the swell's picked up at that 2 to 3 foot range, but you're going to have to get out of that south wind. So have a look for that. Look, if you're looking to throw a line along the beaches, whiting continue to fish well through the gutters around the Mooloola River up the sunny coast, while garfish around the basin areas have been pretty good to jag a few as well. It looks like getting there from Bundamba to Kings Beach always early, but about an hour and 43 minutes to beautiful Kings, and then that run through Tivoli south to the Goldie. It's going to take you, and south to Mermaid Beach, it's going to take you about an hour and 20 minutes as well. Now, you're looking to get married in 26, 27, whenever. Check out this bloke. Noosa-style ceremonies. 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
2: 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If it's happening locally, Dave and Nikki will talk about it. If it's not happening, they'll probably just make it up anyway.

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1: Yes.
0: I've got Councillor Brett Fries from the Somerset on the phone this morning.
1: Yeah.
0: Tomorrow's Rail Trail Classic. I don't know why they've given us Councillor Brett Fries, because we're hoping it's not going to freeze tomorrow. It should be cool.
1: Well, you want it a little bit cool.
0: But you'll be able to run and warm up.
1: Yeah, yeah. How are you, Brett?
2: Really well, thank you. And look, fingers crossed it'll just be a nice, fresh, crisp morning.
0: Yeah.
2: You know, a great opportunity to get out on our wonderful Rail Trail, Somerset Rail Trail Classic. We're trying to crack that 1,000 entries.
1: And
2: we've come very close in previous years. It's a great event.
1: It's on tomorrow. Can you still register?
2: Yeah, you can still register by going to the Somerset Rail Trail Classic.com.au website, and you can put all your details in there and still register,
0: and
2: even though it's on tomorrow.
0: The good thing is you can walk, you can run, you can ride push bikes.
2: Exactly.
0: You
2: know? Yeah,
0: there's plenty.
2: Dave, that's the great thing, and there's distances for everyone. Like, you can do a 3K walk from Verna, or go from Lowood to Fernvale on the 8K walk or run, whatever you like. And then we've got the riding component where you can start at Kaminya, which is around 20K through to Fernvale, or even at S.
1: Yeah.
2: And that's a 44K ride for those that are a bit more keen.
0: Oh, well, I can do the 40. Nikki can do the 20.
1: Stop
2: sure
1: it.
2: You could.
0: Yeah.
2: You can probably use your electric bike too.
1: Yeah, it's electric. Anyway, tell us what's at the end of the rainbow, because there's an event in Fernvale as well.
2: So it all finishes at the Fernvale Sports Park. Live entertainment, stalls and activities for the whole family.
1: Have you
2: it's
1: got
2: really
1: cake there for Dave?
2: There'll be cake, I imagine. So there's coffee. I know there's coffee.
1: Yep.
2: And the Dialect Lions Club are doing some wonderful burgers. So it's really a nice atmosphere. And then they present the trophies as well.
1: Yep.
2: And you can enter as a team, and there'll be like a team competition.
0: Yeah.
2: So that's something new this year.
0: Okay.
2: And the other great thing is, too, if you want to come a little bit early, you can get the buses and they'll take you to the start.
1: Oh, that's a good idea.
2: So you don't need to worry about
0: mate, is that team thing like an Ambrose?
2: Ambrose,
0: because the first one that gets it, normally that's the score that everyone gets. So I need to team up with Robert DiCostella or something like that.
1: I don't think it works like that.
0: Oh, doesn't it?
2: To team up with Nikki.
1: Yeah, nah.
0: Now, she lost.
1: I'm busy that day, Brett. I'm busy. Well.
2: Our major sponsor for many years has been A&M Civil.
1: Yep.
2: And once again, they're on board.
0: They're on board, they're good.
1: Good civil business there. Well, thanks, Brett. Are you warming up?
0: And do you know what else you might see?
1: What?
0: Batman. Well, Mr. Freeze himself is going to be there.
2: I'll be back.

0: be River 949, the best music variety.
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3: River 949 Traffic.
4: No accidents or breakdowns reported on the roads so far this morning. Just note the local motorway eastbound fast lane closed today between Formation Street and the Centenary Highway, Elling Grove. That's for roadways. Traffic control is in place. Getting some very busy delays starting to build through there. And one down to the Gold Coast clear. Centenary Highway, all good. So to the Ipswich motorway. No delays on the Cunningham Highway and the Warrego between Ipswich and Toowoomba, flowing quite nicely today. In Toowoomba, roadworks underway. Toowoomba Athol Road, Westbrook. Slight delays there. 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If you spot anything on the roads, give us a call on 381 319 949. It's Bo Desert. We'll check your traffic again in and out on River 949.
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1: Morning, I'm Britt Aylin. A teenager's been arrested and two women are being questioned by Victoria Police over the alleged murder of a 13-year-old girl. Authorities searching for missing Layla Jeffrey discovered human remains late Thursday. Detectives say while they're confident they've got those responsible in custody, the investigation is ongoing. Meantime, over in the UK, a 26-year-old man's been arrested on suspicion of murder after the death of former British MP Anne Widdecombe. The 78-year-old's body was found at her home in Devon on Thursday. She'd served as a Member of Parliament for 23 years before hitting the reality TV circuit. 12 people have been killed and more than 20 are missing in deadly wildfires in the southeast of Spain. It comes as Europe continues to swelter through heatwave conditions, the extreme weather leading to the temporary shutdown of a nuclear power plant in France. Back home, and the Royal Commission into Anti-Semitism is questioning whether the social media app X should be banned in Australia.

0: website.
1: 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GYG, the fast food that athletes say yes to.
2: River 949, your sport now.
0: The sport now, and the Warriors have kicked off round 19 of the NRL with a 32-6 victory over West's Tigers at Campbelltown. It means the Tigers' finals hopes are slipping further from grasp. The side has now lost 8 of their past 10 games. And Spain is through to the semi-finals at the FIFA World Cup after defeating Belgium 2-1 this morning. Fans erupting at a public watch party over in Madrid. Spain will now face France on July 15. That's the latest in news and sport.
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5: Today's weather's partly cloudy. The chance of a morning fog, slight chance of a shower, most likely later tonight with some light winds. Maximum today of 22 degrees, and there has already been some fog coming in, so take it easy, slow it down a little bit. Currently at Waller Park, Browns Plains for the Free Family Fun Day, it is 7 degrees. At Fernvale for the Lure and Fly Expo at the Fernvale Showgrounds, it is 8 degrees. At Queensland Raceway for Friday, it is 8 degrees.
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5: Hey Nick, how are you going?
6: I'm good.
5: What's going on?
6: Oh, we have still mayors to talk to, Dave.
5: I know, we're running a little bit behind and that's I don't know, probably your fault, I'd say.
6: There's so much happening this weekend.
5: There is. And it's the last week of school holidays.
6: Yeah, and so it's like a nice book stop.
5: Absolutely. Anyone wants to go to the coast, you deserve it. You deserve the traffic is going to be absolutely terrible.
6: Horrendous.
5: Yeah. I come down, like I said, I did this last week too. When I come back from Sydney the other night, I came back on Friday night at like 8 o'clock or something
6: you're
5: like
6: stuck
5: that.
6: In traffic.
5: And it was still like that this week. It's insane. Just insane.
6: Yeah. Well, head out to our beautiful region instead.
5: Go this way. Don't go right.
6: Can
5: go
6: see
5: left.
6: Where you're pointing, Dave. It's
5: go
6: radio.
5: Left, not right. So when you hit there, you get to the outside of Ipswich. You go left, not right.
6: Please save me, someone.
5: Hey, listen, we are going to talk to Jason Went and Tanya Milligan from the Lockyer Valley, and we're going to find out what's going on out there. I've got some really interesting questions I need to ask Tanya, so I'm going to find out now. I'm just doing some research on them.
6: Ask Tanya, not me.
5: Yeah, I will. And we'll play some good music.
6: How about that?
5: And some other stuff that's going on here at River 949 we'll talk to you about very shortly. Anastasia.
6: Left outside alone. That's what's going to happen to you soon, Dave.
5: Oh, people always did that. I had that done to me when I was a kid. So they left me outside.
6: So much makes sense now.
5: Dave and Nikki and the Saturday Startup on River.

0: Nikki on the Saturday Startup. Hello, Nikki.
1: Hello, Dave.
0: What's going on?
1: Oh, we have the mayor, Tanya Milligan, from the Lockyer Valley on the phone. How are you, Tanya?
2: I'm great. This is always the highlight of my week, I can tell you.
1: Oh, we get so excited when we call you
0: well,
1: two.
0: It is. Well, let's have a chat to Mayor Tanya Milligan, who yes. supported us in our Rail Trail Classic
1: she
0: a couple
1: did.
0: Of years ago.
1: She sponsored
0: when
1: us.
0: When I beat you.
1: Yeah. I put her a picture of her on the shirt on my butt.
2: You did indeed. It was a fantastic weekend. Hey, yeah.
1: See how I chose to ignore that comment that you made, Dave?
0: Oh, okay.
1: Yeah, see how I compartmentalised that?
2: Deputy Mayor Chris Wilson, one of his young fellas is doing it, and I think Chris is part of support crew.
1: Oh,
2: so,
1: nice.
2: So all the best to the young Wilson boy, hey? Okay, Queensland Dairy Showcase, that started yesterday. It's at the Gatton Showgrounds. It runs through until tomorrow. It is the state's largest dairy cattle exhibition.
1: Ooh.
2: So you can get along there, see the ute competition. Tomorrow they've got the Supreme Dairy Cow. Well, I will say it's a prestigious Supreme Dairy Cow.
1: Ooh,
2: so
1: Supreme.
2: I certainly intend to be going to the Queensland Dairy Showcase this weekend. It's a great way to celebrate Queensland's dairy industry from
1: Absolutely.
2: Someone who drinks almond and oat milk.
0: Yeah. Doesn't matter, though. See everything that's going on and see a bit of how it all works.
1: Understand where your cappuccinos yeah. come from, people.
0: Yeah. And
2: yeah,
0: even,
2: I love
0: even the milk,
2: cow.
0: The lactose-free milk and all of that sort of stuff,
1: yeah.
0: they still come from through that, doesn't it? Like, it still comes yeah. from, you know, the lactose-free
1: yeah,
0: cattle.
1: It's still Jesus, Dave. Bloody save us, Tanya. Rescue us, please.
0: Hang
1: on, I'm going to turn his mic off.
0: Don't they just
2: it's
0: feed the dairy cattle oats if they want oat milk?
1: Oh, my God.
2: No. It's plant-based lactose-free cow. Also, Mama Creek Community Markets, they're on to midday today. A few date claimants for next week, Friday. Shulties have got their monthly meet and greet car show
0: yes.
2: that's 5 till 7. Next Thursday, the show jumping will kick off for the Gatton show. So like, love, tweet, hashtag follow. Do come and visit us and stay safe on the road.
0: How about that?
1: I love it, Tanya. So good
2: How
1: to
2: about
1: chat.
2: That?
0: I want to go out there and just see if they give them the cattle.
1: Here we
0: right?
1: go.
0: If they're doing chocolate milk, do they give them chocolate quick in their food?
2: Oh.
0: And then you get chocolate milk.
1: What about the low-fat milk, Dave? Does it come from skinny cows?
0: Yeah, it'd have to.
1: Oh, my God.

0: They have to.
1: Yeah, maybe. I think you're right.
0: Dave and Nikki at the Saturday Startup on River.
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0: I found Jason Wendt, the mayor of the Somerset, warming up. He's in the gym. He's in the gym getting ready for the Rail Trail Classic.
1: Oh, it's all happening.
0: And he said to me he's going to start at the bronze-winning town of Esk.
1: Oh, he's still, he's bronze medal-winning.
2: If I'm starting there, Dave, I'm starting in a car. No, yeah.
0: It doesn't matter. It's the thought that counts, mate.
2: I'm actually starting the run tomorrow, but I'm not running. I'm just starting the run.
0: Yeah, just
2: but let's talk leave about today
0: the,
2: first.
0: You're a politician, mate. You really need to leave some of those things out so that people know you're a politician, because if you tell everyone the truth, no one will believe you. What's happening, bud?
2: So if you want markets this morning, got markets going on at S, Kilcoy as well at Yowie Park. See, so S races on today. So
0: pick
2: up around lunchtime. So that fantastic country race. We've got that going on. QCWA Lowood Branch celebrating 99 years at Lowood today.
0: From any original people?
2: No original, but some they've definitely been there a while.
0: Yeah.
2: Is that a nice way to put it? Yeah.
0: Yeah. Good on them.
2: And then we've got whole weekend Australian Lure and Fishing Expo at Fernvale.
0: Yes.
2: So that's the biggest lure expo in Australia. Signs everywhere through Fernvale if you don't know where that is. So if you miss it today, you can get there tomorrow. Live music at the Linville Hotel from 4, and then Tugulawa Pictures, Minions and Monsters from 7 p.m. at the Alexandra Hall tonight.
0: That'd be cool.
1: Yeah.
2: Fantastic event. If you haven't been to there, you can just lay on back on the old canvas seat. Tomorrow, country markets, then we've got the big one. We've got the Rail Trail Classic tomorrow,
1: yes.
2: So it will be absolutely huge. Plenty to do on that, and then at the end, we'll have heaps of festivities going for hours down at Fernvale, next to the markets, actually. And then if you want to walk on over to the Lewis Show, it'll be there too till 1 o'clock. Plenty this weekend.
1: Can't be bored there.
0: Just watch your traffic as you're coming in and out. Just
2: there'll be people everywhere. There'll be plenty of traffic. There will. It'll be huge. But it'll be great. It'll be great. Weather will be great. It'll be fresh, but it'll be clear.
0: When you have a big event in those areas, you might have a little bit of traffic on the road, but there's plenty of room to park and you're close to everything. You know what I mean? Like when you have a lot of traffic in Brisbane, you're packed in, you can't move.
2: That's why we don't live in Brisbane, Dave.
0: That's right.
2: We're out here.
0: Spot on. Mayor Jason Wendt with all of the
1: I was distracted. I'm putting my entry in for my son for the rail trail. Apologies.
2: You better get into it.
1: I know. I'm doing it now. All right. I'm on the...

0: website now.
1: Can you focus on what we're doing,
0: Sorry,
1: Nikki?
0: Dave.
1: We're here.
0: He's so sensitive.
1: Right? We're here.
0: Yeah, I know. We're
1: Do
0: here.
1: That on council time. Do that on...
0: Do you like your coffee?
1: It was
0: Put
1: good.
0: Something extra
1: that was the last one,
0: you.
1: I'm guessing.
0: Yes.
1: Mayor Jason Went from the Somerset. You're with Dave and Nikki on the Saturday Starter.
2: 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Goodness Club Parkview.
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4: Morning, everybody. Checking all things beach, surf and fishing into a beautiful-looking Saturday in July. Head towards both Gold and Sunshine Coast. Always worth the trip and get in the ocean. But water temp, it's definitely dropped off a bit. Feels a little bit colder. I reckon it's sitting around that 21-degree mark overall. Colder patches and hotter patches. Problem is with the surf scenario is that wind's coming a little bit stronger from the south today. I reckon the swell's picked up at that 2 to 3 foot range. But you're going to have to get out of that south wind. So have a look for that. Look, if you're looking to throw a line along the beaches, whiting continue to fish well through the gutters around the Mooloola River up the sunny coast, while garfish around the basin areas have been pretty good to jag a few as well. It looks like getting there from Bundamba to Kings Beach, always early, but about an hour and 43 minutes to beautiful Kings, and then that run through Tivoli south to the Goldie. It's going to take you and south to Mermaid Beach. It's going to take you about an hour and 20 minutes as well. Now, you're looking to get married in 26, 27, whenever. Check out this bloke. Noosa-style ceremonies. 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Details at noosastyleceremonies.com.au. Have a great Saturday. I'll have another River Coast cast for you tomorrow on River 949.
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1: No.
0: Ooh. 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
1: I love that.
0: 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On River 949.
1: Yes.
0: And all you got to do is join the music panel. Have you joined the music panel?
1: Yes, I have.
0: 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You can't get the $1,000 though. You know that, don't you?
1: I know.
0: Spend 5 minutes helping us out and you can win $1,000 cash.
1: It's helping you out too because you're segging the music.
0: Well, it is. It's where the boys are able to work out what's going on. But what you need to tell us is you can tell us what music, so you can rate the music.
1: Yeah.
0: So listen to this. What do we reckon? So it's got a scale. So if you log on, you'll be able to see all of this. 1 to 10, what do you reckon? More or less?
1: I love this song. Rein Me In. Yes, yeah. 10.
0: 10?
1: 10 out of 10.
0: Okay. And what about this one?
1: Yes, I love this song too.
0: Eric Carmen. Well, how much do you love this song?
1: Oh, 9 out of 10.

0: Hey, Nick, that's it. We're out of here.
1: We are.
0: What do you reckon? What are you up to this weekend?
1: Well,
0: getting the kids into routine, ready for school.
1: Oh, yeah, thanks.
0: Bed at like 5 o'clock.
1: Wish me luck. Get to bed. That'll never work. Still plenty on this weekend, so the weekend before school goes back. So check out the events on our website, river949.com.
0: Yes, and if it's live and local, you'll hear it here first on River 949. But let's get to our music feature. This is the part I love. River 949, Unflogged Weekend this weekend. Your favourite artist, but not the same old songs. What about this one, Nick?

0: Okay, let's get straight into it. Are you ready?
1: Yeah.
0: Trying.
1: Hey, Soul Sister.
0: Yes, that's right.
1: Woo!
0: 2009. This is actually their highest charting song.
1: Yeah.
0: Yet, not the most popular song that's played.
1: Right.
0: There you go. How strange is that?
1: That is strange.
0: Yeah. And what about this one?
1: Oh, don't let me get me pink.
0: Yep. And again.
1: 2010.
0: 2001, yes.
1: Oh, so far, decades.
0: 2001, yes. And again, her first song to reach number one,
1: yep.
0: Believe it or not, and it's you don't hear it that much.
1: Good song, yeah. Love Pink.
0: Well, let's go to this one, shall we?
1: All right, do it. So, I have no idea, but I bet you it's called These Dreams.
0: It's called These Dreams. It's Heart, 1985.
1: Okay. There you go.
0: And again, it's not favourite song that everyone plays of Heart, but it's definitely their first number one song. And yeah. It was actually offered to Stevie Nicks, written by...
1: hear her singing this. Yeah.
0: But anyway, she turned it down. Ilya's in next and he's waiting to take over. He's got his hat on actually sideways and he's tapping on the window. He wants us out. And they call them the professionals, Nikki.
1: See you guys.
0: So each week during this school term, we're shining the spotlight on a local junior legend with River 949's Junior Sports Star of the Week. 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And we'll randomly pick one winner each week, announce them right here on the Saturday Startup, and give them a shout out on our Facebook page. And our winner scores a River 949 and a Ipswich Self-Storage Junior Sports Star of the Week pack. 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
6: River 949 traffic.
7: Traffic's starting to build. Brisbane Street West Ipswich. Brisbane Road fairly steady outbound through Bundamba at the moment. Just note the local motorway eastbound fast lane closed between Formation Street and the Centenary Highway, Ellen Grove for roadworks. Traffic control in place. Starting to get some really heavy delays through there. No delays the Ipswich motorway. Looking good at Centenary Highway into Brisbane City. So to the Warrego between Ipswich and Toowoomba. In Toowoomba, roadworks underway again. Toowoomba, Athol Road, Westbrook. Slight delays there. Royal Caribbean's end of financial year sale is nearly over. 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If you spot anything on the roads, give us a call on 38 131 949. It's Bo Desert. We'll check your traffic again in an hour on River 949.
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1: Morning, I'm Britta Aylin. We'll start in the UK, where a man's been arrested on suspicion of murdering former British MP Ann Widdecombe. The 78-year-old, who served as a Conservative member from 1987 to 2010, died at her home in Devon on Thursday. Outgoing UK PM Keir Starmer's described her death as shocking news, saying that this is a time to put political differences aside.
2: Ann was a distinguished politician over many, many years with many achievements. And it's a huge, huge loss.
1: Meantime, in Victoria, a 16-year-old boy has been taken into custody after police searching for a missing girl found human remains. The body is believed to be that of 13-year-old Layla Jeffrey, who disappeared last week. Two women in their 50s have also been questioned by detectives. Telstra has apologised to the family of a person who died during Wednesday's outage, despite authorities confirming the death was not connected to the network issues. A SAPOL investigation found that efforts to call emergency services had been successful. However, other problems with the network led to difficulties in informing family members that their loved one was in hospital, which meant they missed out on the opportunity to get there before she passed. In a statement, the telco extended sincere apologies to the family for the role it played in making a distressing day even worse. And if you're afraid of flying, maybe block your ears for the next 10 or so seconds. A man's reportedly been saved from being sucked out of a window on a Ryanair flight after it shattered in midair. Fellow passengers say he was lifted from his seat with his wife holding onto his legs to stop him flying out of the plane. He's been treated in hospital for shock and friction burns.
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1: In sport, West Tigers co-captain Jerome Luai was nowhere to be seen at the press conference after last night's thrashing by the Warriors. The Tigers fell 32-6 at Campbelltown Stadium. And Spain's booked a ticket to the World Cup semi-finals after taking down Belgium 2-1 this morning. Here's how it played out on SBS.
4: And that is it. The final curtain falls on the Pacific coast. The lights go down on the Belgian dream. And the applause belongs to Spain.
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7: Looking good for your Saturday. Cool start this morning, mostly sunny 22 today. Sunday, could see a morning shower too, down to 8.23. Back to work Monday, down to 5, sunny. And I see 4 degrees start Tuesday.
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7: So good to see Jet touring recently with Lenny Kravitz. A song from Get Born that you don't get to hear too often is one song away. Morning, it's Ilya. Now, Coldplay have given us some great songs. One of those actually helped the band out.
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Jet from Get Born. Unflog weekend on River and iHeart. Ilya, this morning, so much going on this weekend. It continues through until Sunday. The Queensland Dairy Showcase at the Gatton Showgrounds. 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

0: 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Not a member, you can join for free. G'day there, it's Ilya. Now, this weekend, rolling out those unflogged songs. So what do her bandmates think of this next lady? Mate.
1: And, you know, I was good at bringing out the best in those guys, so they were just glad for that. And the gender thing, they probably thought I was a pain in the ass, to be honest. I'm sure they did. But, you know, the band was great. I was a great band leader.
0: We think so too. The Pretenders, Unflogged, River. Let

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1: You might as well be walking on the sun.
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3: The biggest hits.
0: The variety that rewound 1,000 overdue movies.
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1: Let's see how far you could have gone. Yes. 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
2: Oh, wow.
1: That's awesome, Susan.
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2: Fantastic.
1: Everything is awesome.
3: 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It is. Well done. Have a great day,
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1: 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There you go. Oh, I feel happy for her.
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1: Been trying for ages to get through.
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1: Yeah.
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0: Yeah, $100, Susan from Carolee. When would you yell stop? Play with Marnie and Campo just after 8:30 Monday. Put on.

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11: River 949 traffic.
12: Getting a little bit busier, Brisbane Street, West Ipswich, and also Brisbane Road outbound through Bundamba. Local motorway eastbound, fast lane closed today between Formation Street and the Centenary Highway, Elling Grove for roadworks. Traffic control in place, getting some very heavy delays through there now. No delays on the Ipswich motorway. Centenary Highway, just a minor delay up to the Gingerley Bridge. All good for the Cunningham Highway, save to the Warrego between Ipswich and Toowoomba. In Toowoomba, delays with roadworks at Westbrook on Toowoomba Athol Road. Have you heard? 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If you spot anything on the roads, give us a call on 381 31949. It's Bow Desert. We'll check your traffic again in an hour on River 949.
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13: 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A teenage boy remains in custody this morning over the alleged murder of a 13-year-old girl. Victorian police are also speaking with two women in their 50s. It's after authorities searching for missing Layla